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2: When the clouds roll in and the rain begins to fall,
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9: We will see a generally cloudy sky overnight across the region, a low dropping down to the mid-70s. A few pop-up storms again Wednesday afternoon. It's going to be a hot, humid day otherwise. 92 for the high, heat indices to 103. Showers and storms look likely Wednesday evening and night. A low of 73. Some heavy downpours are possible. And then Thursday, a few scattered storms as well, becoming likely in the afternoon. A high of 88. I'm meteorologist Mark Thibodeau from the Weather Channel. Q-102.

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11: See a generally cloudy sky as we head through the overnight hours, a low dropping down in the mid-70s. Some widely scattered storms are possible Wednesday. Otherwise, partly sunny conditions. It's hot and it's humid. High of 92. Heat index levels to 103. Showers and storms likely Wednesday night. Some heavy rain, gusty winds with any storm. Low 73. A few pop-up storms early Thursday, then storms again likely afternoon time. A high of 88. I'm meteorologist Mark Thibodeau from the Weather Channel. Q.

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6: We will see a generally cloudy sky overnight across the region, a low dropping down to the mid-70s. A few pop-up storms again Wednesday afternoon. It's going to be a hot, humid day otherwise. 92 for the high, heat indices to 103. Showers and storms look likely Wednesday evening and night, a low of 73. Some heavy downpours are possible. And then Thursday, a few scattered storms as well, becoming likely in the afternoon, a high of 88. I'm meteorologist Mark Thibodeau from the Weather Channel.
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21: See a generally cloudy sky as we head through the overnight hours, a low dropping down to the mid-70s. Some widely scattered storms are possible Wednesday. Otherwise, partly sunny conditions. It's hot and it's humid. High of 92. Heat index levels to 103. Showers and storms likely Wednesday night. Some heavy rain, gusty winds with any storm. Low 73. A few pop-up storms early Thursday, then storms again likely afternoon time. A high of 88. I'm meteorologist Mark Thibodeau from the Weather Channel.

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8: When the clouds roll in and the rain begins to fall,
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15: We will see a generally cloudy sky overnight across the region, a low dropping down to the mid-70s. A few pop-up storms again Wednesday afternoon. It's going to be a hot, humid day otherwise. 92 for the high, heat indices to 103. Showers and storms look likely Wednesday evening and night. A low of 73, some heavy downpours are possible. And then Thursday, a few scattered storms as well, becoming likely in the afternoon, a high of 88. I'm meteorologist Mark Thibodeau from the Weather Channel.

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15: weather. We'll see a generally cloudy sky as we head through the overnight hours, a low dropping down to the mid-70s. Some widely scattered storms are possible Wednesday. Otherwise, partly sunny conditions. It's hot and it's humid. High of 92. Heat index levels to 103. Showers and storms likely Wednesday night. Some heavy rain, gusty winds with any storm. Low 73. A few pop-up storms early Thursday, then storms again likely afternoon time. A high of 88. I'm meteorologist Mark Thibodeau from the Weather Channel. Q-102.

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10: Guy Lee. We will see a generally cloudy sky overnight across the region, a low dropping down to the mid-70s. A few pop-up storms again Wednesday afternoon. It's going to be a hot, humid day otherwise. 92 for the high, heat indices to 103. Showers and storms look likely Wednesday evening and night. A low of 73, some heavy downpours are possible. And then Thursday, a few scattered storms as well, becoming likely in the afternoon, a high of 88. I'm meteorologist Mark Thibodeau from the Weather Channel.

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1: $500 on the line for the next Campy Raven. 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Answer to question number two, quarterback. 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
2: When the clouds roll in and the rain begins to fall,
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15: See a generally cloudy sky as we head through the overnight hours, a low dropping down to the mid-70s. Some widely scattered storms are possible Wednesday. Otherwise, partly sunny conditions. It's hot and it's humid. High of 92. Heat index levels to 103. Showers and storms likely Wednesday night. Some heavy rain, gusty winds with any storm. Low 73. A few pop-up storms early Thursday, then storms again likely afternoon time. A high of 88. I'm meteorologist Mark Thibodeau from the Weather Channel.

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11: weather. We will see a generally cloudy sky overnight across the region, a low dropping down to the mid-70s. A few pop-up storms again Wednesday afternoon. It's going to be a hot, humid day otherwise. 92 for the high, heat indices to 103. Showers and storms look likely Wednesday evening and night. A low of 73, some heavy downpours are possible. And then Thursday, a few scattered storms as well, becoming likely in the afternoon, a high of 88. I'm meteorologist Mark Thibodeau from the Weather Channel. Q-102.

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7: See a generally cloudy sky as we head through the overnight hours, a low dropping down to the mid-70s. Some widely scattered storms are possible Wednesday. Otherwise, partly sunny conditions. It's hot and it's humid. High of 92. Heat index levels to 103. Showers and storms likely Wednesday night. Some heavy rain, gusty winds with any storm. Low 73. A few pop-up storms early Thursday, then storms again likely afternoon time. A high of 88. I'm meteorologist Mark Thibodeau from the Weather Channel. Q.

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6: We will see a generally cloudy sky overnight across the region, a low dropping down to the mid-70s. A few pop-up storms again Wednesday afternoon. It's going to be a hot, humid day otherwise. 92 for the high, heat indices to 103. Showers and storms look likely Wednesday evening and night. A low of 73, some heavy downpours are possible. And then Thursday, a few scattered storms as well, becoming likely in the afternoon, a high of 88. I'm meteorologist Mark Thibodeau from the Weather Channel.

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7: See a generally cloudy sky as we head through the overnight hours, a low dropping down to the mid-70s. Some widely scattered storms are possible Wednesday. Otherwise, partly sunny conditions. It's hot and it's humid. High of 92. Heat index levels to 103. Showers and storms likely Wednesday night. Some heavy rain, gusty winds with any storm. Low 73. A few pop-up storms early Thursday, then storms again likely afternoon time. A high of 88. I'm meteorologist Mark Thibodeau from the Weather Channel.

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7: weather. We will see a generally cloudy sky overnight across the region, a low dropping down to the mid-70s. A few pop-up storms again Wednesday afternoon. It's going to be a hot, humid day otherwise. 92 for the high, heat indices to 103. Showers and storms look likely Wednesday evening and night. A low of 73. Some heavy downpours are possible. And then Thursday, a few scattered storms as well, becoming likely in the afternoon, a high of 88. I'm meteorologist Mark Thibodeau from the Weather Channel.

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7: See a generally cloudy sky as we head through the overnight hours, a low dropping down to the mid-70s. Some widely scattered storms are possible Wednesday. Otherwise, partly sunny conditions. It's hot and it's humid. High of 92. Heat index levels to 103. Showers and storms likely Wednesday night. Some heavy rain, gusty winds with any storm. Low 73. A few pop-up storms early Thursday, then storms again likely afternoon time. A high of 88. I'm meteorologist Mark Thibodeau from the Weather Channel.

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6: We will see a generally cloudy sky overnight across the region, a low dropping down to the mid-70s. A few pop-up storms again Wednesday afternoon. It's going to be a hot, humid day otherwise. 92 for the high, heating decrease to 103. Showers and storms look likely Wednesday evening and night, a low of 73. Some heavy downpours are possible. And then Thursday, a few scattered storms as well, becoming likely in the afternoon, a high of 88. I'm meteorologist Mark Thibodeau from the Weather Channel. Yeah.

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7: We'll see a generally cloudy sky as we head through the overnight hours, although dropping down to the mid-70s. Some widely scattered storms are possible Wednesday. Otherwise, partly sunny conditions. It's hot and it's humid. High of 92. Heat index levels to 103. Showers and storms likely Wednesday night. Some heavy rain, gusty winds with any storm. Low 73. A few pop-up storms early Thursday, then storms again likely afternoon time. A high of 88. I'm meteorologist Mark Thibodeau from the Weather Channel.
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1: I've heard people say that too much of anything is not good for you, baby. 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
6: We will see a generally cloudy sky overnight across the region, a low dropping down to the mid-70s. A few pop-up storms again Wednesday afternoon. It's going to be a hot, humid day otherwise. 92 for the high, heating decreased to 103. Showers and storms look likely Wednesday evening and night. A low of 73, some heavy downpours are possible. And then Thursday, a few scattered storms as well, becoming likely in the afternoon, a high of 88. I'm meteorologist Mark Thibodeau from the Weather Channel.

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6: See a generally cloudy sky as we head through the overnight hours, a low dropping down to the mid-70s. Some widely scattered storms are possible Wednesday. Otherwise, partly sunny conditions. It's hot and it's humid. High of 92. Heat index levels to 103. Showers and storms likely Wednesday night. Some heavy rain, gusty winds with any storm. Low 73. A few pop-up storms early Thursday, then storms again likely afternoon time. A high of 88. I'm meteorologist Mark Thibodeau from the Weather Channel.

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5: Rain will increase as we head from tonight into Thursday. In the meantime, partly to mostly cloudy, starting off this Wednesday with an occasional afternoon thunderstorm as the high hits 92. That heat index may approach 103. The rain will increase in coverage tonight with a low falling to 73. Tomorrow, wet and cooler with showers and thunderstorms at a high of 88 degrees. And expect a high around 87 with more rain on Friday. I'm Jeff Maher from the Weather Channel. Q1.

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15: Partly to mostly cloudy from this morning to the afternoon. There will be a slight chance for a thunderstorm later today as the high hits 92. That heat index up into the triple digits when you factor in the humidity. The rain will increase in coverage tonight with a low dropping to 73. A little bit cooler tomorrow with showers and thunderstorms off and on through the afternoon with a high close to 88. And another round of rain will develop on Friday as the high eventually reaches 87. I'm Jeff Marr from the Weather Channel.

0: Northwest Georgia's number one, Q102.
1: It's the one website that you thought completely out of business at this point, until I found out that Raven has been ordering weird cheap things from it for weeks.
2: They're still showing up, believe it or not.
1: It's coming up next.
2: Q102.

0: Q102. Just when you thought a company had gone out of business because all of a sudden you haven't heard a single thing about them when they were shoving their marketing down your throat, Raven has come forward and says that he has been ordering stuff on Temu again.
1: Yeah, it's amazing. So here's the funny thing is like, it's not like I have been doing regularly, but in the course of the last 24 to 48 hours, my wife goes to me, "You Temu, right?" And I was like, from time to time, it was like she's asking me if I had an illicit secret. So I had not been ordering anything. I ordered a grill cover from them 100 years ago and something else. And it showed up. It all arrived. My finances didn't collapse after. I don't feel like China is in my home. To be fair, the grill cover was three times the size of the grill. But, you know, I paid like $7 for it, right?
0: Okay.
1: As comparatively speaking to like 50 here in the States. But I haven't touched it since then. I was unsupervised this weekend, and I was just, I had gone through all the news. I had gone through all the games. There was nothing else to find on my phone.
0: So you thought, let me go to Temu and buy random
1: and
0: things?
1: And I clicked on Temu, and you open it up, and it's like a casino app as far as its lights and sounds. And if you touch something, it looks like you won. And they sucked me in telling me I had won 15 free gifts, but I had to order a minimum amount, of course.
0: Oh, my gosh.
1: Guess what? Surprise, surprise. I ordered three items, spent over $50. I've received all those items. To be fair, they're pretty good.
0: Come on.
1: But I have not received any free gifts. And it turns out that part is a scam.
0: Okay.
1: But the funny thing is it's like, you know, when you used to pick out free CDs or whatever, the first three or four things come really easy. And then after that, you're really struggling to figure out things that are on your gift list. Here are some of the highlights from my 15 gifts that I did not receive. Couples contour body pillow.
0: Oh, you were waiting for that?
1: I mean, they make it look like, you know, you could do stretches on this things. You could have fun times on this things. I mean, I just thought it was great. 247 drill bit set.
0: Didn't get that
1: arrived.
0: Either?
1: No, it hasn't arrived. Yeah. No. A front and rear facing dash cam.
0: Okay.
1: Didn't get that. That didn't show up. A rollout massage chair. Like, it's for your ankles. It's for your abs and your back. But you like sit it against like a regular chair and then you just sit in this thing.
0: Raven, so the one time we had
1: Here's a dent puller. Would you like a dent puller?
0: No, thank you.
1: Do you have any use for that?
0: No, a what?
1: Here's an automatic bubble machine
0: that
1: with
0: I'd
1: dual
0: like.
1: Bubble shooters.
0: Kids would like that.
1: I mean.
0: The one time that I bought anything for Temu was when they first did the Super Bowl advertising last year, where it became like the hottest thing. Everybody was ordering from Temu. It took like 3.5 weeks for our stuff to show up, and it showed up all broken. And I had a representative from Temu hear us on the air.
1: Yeah.
0: And called in.
1: And said, we're a real company.
0: We're a real company.
1: Yeah.
0: We're legit, all that. And I thought I would give them another chance. And then I did. And more stuff didn't show up. And I just went to the Temu site, which now means that I'm going to get targeted ads for the next 7 years.
1: Oh, yeah.
0: It's showing me that they're selling Social Security cards. And that doesn't seem right.
1: I think you're on, like, Temu. I haven't seen that on my Temu right
0: 84
1: here.
0: 84 cents.
1: Here's something that tells you you can learn to play guitar in minutes. It'll show you all the chords. Oh, a neck sling. Oh, and these I actually bought. These fold-out, like, LED lights for my garage. Except I spent last night wondering whether or not my house was going to burn down.
0: Okay.
1: But they are bright.
0: Right.
1: Really bright.
0: Q102. 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
4: It's 6:13.
5: Rain will increase as we head from tonight into Thursday. In the meantime, partly to mostly cloudy, starting off this Wednesday with an occasional afternoon thunderstorm as the high hits 92. That heat index may approach 103. The rain will increase in coverage tonight with a low falling to 73. Tomorrow, wet and cooler with showers and thunderstorms at a high of 88 degrees. And expect a high around 87 with more rain on Friday. I'm Jeff Maher from the Weather Channel.
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2: It makes me furious. 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
3: This is what she wants to do.
1: One problem.
3: My daughter wants to do a spa weekend for her 16th birthday.
2: And I'm being deprived of going there because I'm a guy?
1: You decide the outcome.
0: All right, Gabby, you got to be happy to hear that, right?
3: Yeah, I mean, we can have a family dinner when we get back in town.
1: It's Couples Court on the Anna and Raven Show.
0: Every day a couple joins us to let us know what their disagreement is about. And then it's up for you to decide who's right. James and Tammy. James, you know what? Let's start with you. What's going on?
4: Well, my cousin's getting married, and we are going to Bermuda on a little wedding trip. And I found out that the bar is a cash bar. So I'm saying that we shouldn't get them a gift because, you know, we're only getting like one meal out of it. We have to pay for the flight. You know, it's a lot to ask.
5: I think that it's really tacky if you show up to someone's wedding and you don't give at least something. I think, you know, it's kind of disappointing that, yeah, it's a cash bar. But, hey, let's face it, weddings are expensive, and I think we should at least give $100. If we couldn't afford to go, then we shouldn't have made arrangements. We should have just sent a card, but we agreed to it, so don't punk out now. It's just, it's really in poor taste.
6: I mean, Tammy sounds really rational to me. On the other hand, oh my gosh, a cash bar? I can't even imagine that on a destination wedding. I mean, you have to account for the alcohol at the very least for your guests. That's shocking to me.
0: Is there a reason why, James, that they're not having...
6: Well, it's got to be money, right?
0: I would think. I don't know.
6: I mean, it's got to be the only reason.
0: How do you ask people to go to Bermuda for your wedding and you're not even going to give them a glass of wine?
6: I mean, you get off at the airport and don't they give you like a Mai Tai or something like right there?
0: Are you close with your cousin, James?
4: I would say pretty close, but, like, I would say that kind of makes the argument that, like, it's not that big of a deal if we don't get him a gift. Maybe we'd understand a little more.
6: To me, if you're not going to give a gift, if you're not going the whole way, then, you know, why even go?
5: Yep, that's how I feel. If it was that big of a strain, we should have just sent a card and sent our congratulations, but we're actually showing up. It's in poor taste, and I don't want to be showing up at family functions later and... like his cousin looking at us, like, look at these cheap
0: Right. You know what? Let's see what the audience says, because they may agree with you, Tammy, that you're going to a wedding. How do you not bring a gift? I understand accommodations and flight and all that is expensive, and you're upset about the fact that there's not even going to be alcohol at the party. I understand, but it's still a party you're going to, and you should bring something. It doesn't have to be extravagant, but something. But they may see James' side, too. It's expensive, and if they're not paying for alcohol, then you're not bringing a gift. That's the end of it.
6: 1-800-330-9999. Whose side are you on? It's the Couples Court with Anna and Raven.
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1: A lot of calls coming in and people are really fired up. They're going to a wedding, James and Tammy. It's a destination wedding. It's all the way in Bermuda. Now, the problem is this is James' cousin, and he just found out it's cash bar. We got to pay for our flights. We got to pay for our hotel. Mm. We got to pay for all our food. We get one free meal. We're not giving a gift. But Tammy's got a real problem with that.
0: Yeah, she thinks that if you're going to attend anything like this, you have to bring some sort of gift, at least a card with something in it. It can't just be like a, hey, congratulations. Destination weddings, they are expensive.
1: It's asking a lot to go to a destination wedding.
0: It is, really. But, you know, that's the thing about a destination wedding, too. You put out the list, and if people can come, they come, and if they can't, they can't. My experience is that if they're there, you're happy to share the experience with them. If anything, send a gift ahead of time here. That way you don't have to travel with it. But I also know that when you're on a tropical location, drinks are really expensive.
1: Christy, you're siding with James on not to give a gift. Why?
2: I had a destination wedding myself. We had about 17 people there. That's all that was able to go. These people are paying for their flights. They're paying for the stay. They shouldn't have to give a gift. We didn't get a gift from one person.
1: Whose side are you on? 1-800-330-9999. Couples Court.
0: Q102.

0: Kardashian wedding. It's James' cousin. They're going to Bermuda. And James is kind of aggravated because the whole thing is expensive. Flight, everything, like hotel accommodations. But he just found out the wedding has a cash bar. And he's so upset about that. He's like, are you kidding me? We have to go all the way there. They're not even going to buy us a beer. That he says that they shouldn't give a gift. But Tammy, his wife, definitely disagrees.
1: Well, I mean, I don't think it's just about booze. I think it's about the fact that you're incurring a lot of expenses. Tammy just says, even if I might agree with that sentiment, we still have to bring a gift. If we're going, we have to bring something.
0: What do you think? 1-800-330-9999. Couples Court.
2: I'm definitely on the wife's side. I think that it's about the wedding. It's about their vows. It's about celebrating with the couple. It's not about going to Bermuda and getting trashed. So I think the husband's a jerk. He can't make or break the whole reason why you would go to the celebration.
0: Mm. Yeah, it's true.
1: $22.50 a drink. I don't know. Good luck after that reception.
0: Hey, Imani, whose side are you on?
3: I'm with the wife's side, definitely. First of all, if you think that you're going on vacation, are you planning to be drunk in the wedding? Well, that's going to be fine. But, you know, $8 not going to break your pocket, but it would be better to give them a gift that will show in the future that you give them a gift and you don't be drunk in the wedding. And I think that's that theme.
0: Hey, Vanessa, whose side are you on?
4: I am on the wife's side. I think it's just really bad etiquette to show up at a function, especially a wedding, without a gift. So I say take the money you were planning on spending on booze and buy the gift.
5: The verdict is in. Jury foreman, what are the results?
0: Tammy, our audience agreed with you today. You got to bring something. Even $100 an envelope, $50 an envelope, a vase, I don't know, something they registered for, a toaster, pack it in the luggage. But you can't go empty-handed to a wedding.
1: Don't bring a vase, man. People just hate vases.
0: It's true. And picture frames. Like, nobody wants a picture frame.
1: I mean, you got too many of them. Man.
6: Yeah. Yeah. I think that's the right thing. It's just etiquette. It's just basic respect. So I'm glad that they agreed.
0: James, what do you think?
7: I guess I can see the other side of it too. Like, it's just a respect thing, but like I said, those drinks are going to be expensive. Like, I don't know. I guess I should have thought about that before RSVPing. But I just kind of thought, you know, like a little cocktail hour was a given at a destination wedding. So, but you know, I can humble up. We can get them a gift.
0: All right. If you have a problem too, send an email. couplescore@annaandraven.com. Q102.
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17: It's 6:34. From weather.
12: partly to mostly cloudy from this morning to the afternoon. There'll be a slight chance for a thunderstorm later today as the high hits 92. That heat index up into the triple digits when you factor in the humidity. The rain will increase in coverage tonight with a low dropping to 73. A little bit cooler tomorrow with showers and thunderstorms off and on through the afternoon with a high close to 88. And another round of rain will develop on Friday.

0: 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I'm Jeff Marr from the Weather Channel.
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2: Calling out of work sick is about to get a lot more difficult for one nation. One entire nation.
3: What?
2: Yep.
3: How can you do that?
2: Right. We're going to get to that coming up next because the story is wild that this is such a problem.

0: Number one in Northwest Georgia, this is Q102.
1: This seems like bad news for the German. When was the last time you called out of work sick? Were you really sick? This just got very hard to do if you live in Germany. Here's the German chancellor speaking actual German.
2: Zum 1.1.2027 Wir befinden uns mit den nach Corona exorbitant gewordenen Krankenständen
3: in
2: den Unternehmen
3: nicht
2: ab. Wir schaffen die telefonische Krankschreibung ab.
1: No, I know. Yeah, 100%. Right. Yeah. If you don't actually speak German, what he's saying is effective January 1st, 2027, Germany ends phone sick leave. There have been exorbitant levels of sick leave in companies following the coronavirus.
3: How fortunate that our audience members really are that both of us speak fluent German to be able to talk to you about this, because this is a rising tide we need to be worried about, Anna.
1: Yeah, he continues.
2: Und führen die Vorlage einer Arbeitsunfähigkeitsbescheinigung ab dem ersten Krankheitstag an.
1: Yeah.
2: Das ist eine harte Entscheidung, das wissen wir. Aber wir können uns diesen Wettbewerbsnachteil durch lange...
1: I know.
3: When he really... then he meant it.
1: Yeah, what he was saying is
3: that's what he meant it.
1: They're abolishing calling in sick over the phone, and now

0: You have to require a written certificate.
1: Oh, no.
0: From work.
1: Doctor's note.
0: Day one. Yeah, from day one. Yeah. You can't just like say, I have a cold, I have a tummy ache.
2: Abwesenheiten in den Unternehmen nicht länger.
0: I know. That's
1: well, that
0: I
1: happens
0: said.
1: All the time.
0: That's
1: if you don't, if we don't take care of that, yeah. then that happens all the time.
0: He says it's a tough decision. However, they can no longer afford the competitive disadvantage by long periods of absences.
1: That's right.
0: Yeah.
1: This is how China's going to beat you, I guess, Germany.
0: Yep. You can't call out a sick anymore. You have to have a doctor's note. Like, right now is the perfect time to call out a sick because all you have to say is you have a diarrhea parasite.
1: Mm.
0: And people will be like, oh, gosh, stay away from the lettuce. I get it. We've been hearing about it all over the news. But you can't get away with that anymore.
1: I've got smoke sickness. Right?
0: Oh.
1: If I just... Yeah, no. I'm sorry. My lungs are weak today.
0: Now, calling out a work sick is something that... I feel like you really can't get away with anymore.
1: Some people are good at it, though. Ferris Bueller's Day Off. I mean, perfect example.
0: Right.
1: Okay?
0: When was the last time you called out of work, and what was the actual excuse you gave that worked? 1-800-330-9999. Hi, it's Anna and Raven.
3: Funny enough, I just told them that I sneezed and threw out my back. It worked.
1: I mean, at a certain age, that's
0: true.
1: A real thing. At a certain age, with a lack of stretching, that can be a real thing.
0: Throwing out your back
3: and
0: is
3: with
0: a good one.
1: Yeah, because nobody can prove it.
0: Right.
1: You can't see it, right? Like, I used to think it was a myth when people would be like, oh, his back went out, and you wouldn't see them for 3 days, and then you'd see them, and they were walking like a box, like mm-hmm. Frankenstein. I never experienced that until, like, I don't know, 9 months ago.
3: Granted, all of this was not true.
1: Yeah, well.
0: Oh, he lied. He lied.
1: Well, good luck.
0: I remember my first time my mom threw out her back. She called me. She's like, you have to come help. And I went, and she was... like hunched over like 90 degrees.
1: And you were like, why don't you just stand up? Yeah, you're just like trying
0: can't.
1: To grab her and she's like, ah!
0: And then I had to get her in the car to bring her to the hospital. Like, I was like, and we're both laughing so hard.
1: Yeah.
0: But like...
1: But that hurts too.
0: Yeah.
1: And your
0: yeah.
1: back is thrown out. You know, you walk in and they're stuck on the floor.
0: Yeah.
1: Or against a wall. Yeah.
0: What excuse did you give to get out of work? 1-800-330-9999. Got to get more creative.
1: Q102.
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18: Und führen die Vorlage einer Arbeitsunfähigkeitsbescheinigung ab dem ersten Krankheitstag.
0: Yes, correct.
18: Das ist eine harte Entscheidung, das wissen wir. Uh-huh. Aber wir können uns diesen Wettbewerbsnachteil durch lange...
0: Yeah, I know. It was a lot. It was, yeah. I understood. I 100% understood that.
1: That is my uncle, Frederick, talking about why sick days are bad.
0: Right. In Germany, that was the chancellor, and they made a huge announcement. As of January 1st, they are no longer allowed to call out of work sick because so many people are doing it that it's become a problem.
1: It's a national crisis. Endemic of a national crisis.
0: Now you have to have a real doctor's note from day one. Day one.
1: That's harsh.
0: Yeah, I'm looking at our text line. We're like, what excuse did you give to get out of work if you can't just call out sick? Amanda texted, once in my 20s, I was in Florida on vacation as a hurricane was coming in. We were able to fly back home, but I used it as an excuse to call out of work for a few days, claiming I couldn't get a flight.
1: Yeah, I'm still stuck in the airport.
0: You know, here's the thing. I have worked for this company for 15 years.
1: Yeah.
0: I have never, ever called out of work sick.
1: Oh, and you did the same thing in high school your whole life.
0: Like, yeah.
1: I mean, you're the biggest rule follower I've ever known.
0: On Saturday, when they canceled my flight, the first people I texted were my bosses and Raven, because I was like, they're not going to believe me.
1: Right.
0: Why wouldn't you believe me? You know? But I think some people have that reputation that they'll come up with an excuse anytime to get out of work.
1: I don't think it's not that anybody would have believed you. It's just kind of like we would have, you know, it would have been all right. We would have been okay. But you're here. You made it.
0: I made it.
1: Planes,
0: yeah.
1: Trains, and automobiles later.
0: Yeah. All right. So what was your excuse? The excuse you gave to get out of work. Did it work? 1-800-330-9999. Q102.

0: Q102. Beginning on January 1st, in Germany, it will be illegal to call out of work sick. You have to have a doctor's note from day one. I guess people are just calling out left and right.
1: Yeah, if I wanted to say something terrible, I'd say it in German right now. That way nobody would understand it. But I'll let my homie do it for me.
2: Wir befinden uns mit den nach Corona exorbitant gewordenen Krankenständen in den Unternehmen nicht ab.
0: Exorbitant amount of people have been calling out of work sick.
1: Precisely.
0: That's why they got to do this. But if you ever called out, how creative did you get? 1-800-330-9999.
3: My dog was sick. My dog has rights, and he used one of my sick days. Now, he really wasn't sick, but who can prove it?
0: What country just passed that law?
1: I thought it was Italy.
0: I thought it was Italy. Yeah, I think Italy just passed the law where you get pet sick days, too.
1: It's like 5 or 7 days per year.
0: For your pet.
1: And your pet has rights. That's exact. I like the way you said it. Yep.
0: And I think that's ridiculous. I love pets and I like days off just like everybody else. But to me, I was like, you don't need special sick days for your dog. Mm. I mean, you need special sick days for your kids, maybe, but not your dog.
1: No, I'll lobby for all of it.
0: Xavier, what was the excuse you used when you called out sick and did it work?
4: It wasn't calling out sick. It was just calling out. But I told my manager that I was locked inside my apartment and it worked.
1: Locked inside it?
4: Yes.
1: Well, what was the explanation of that? Bomb scare?
4: So it was,
1: hallway falling apart? What?
4: No. It was this really bad, low-budget upstairs apartment. The screws that held the doorknob together had gotten loose and jammed into the doorframe, so I couldn't open my door. I had to go to Home Depot. It was just a long day.
1: I'm not going for that if I'm the supervisor.
0: I do, because that's so legit, and I think it's happened more times than you think. We had it happen here at work twice. Rebecca, one of our old interns, she got stuck in the elevator.
1: Oh, well, the elevator here is a death trap.
0: Like, if you get called from the elevator, you're like, hi, I'm just in the elevator.
1: Yeah.
0: Like, I can't get to work because I'm stuck in the elevator in this building.
1: We would buy that.
0: Yeah, we would understand.
1: But I mean, would a regular person buy that?
0: Then there was that time a long time ago, Raven, before you worked here, where the guy got stuck in the bathroom stall. He couldn't get out of the bathroom stall.
1: I mean,
0: and he was visually impaired, so
1: they couldn't get
0: him out. And that was the whole thing. They had to call somebody to come, like, basically undo the lock or whatever they had to do to get him out. And that was legit, too.
1: I mean, you couldn't just say, it's to the left. You couldn't just be, like, outside the door and try to guide him?
0: No, it was stuck. It was broken. He knew how to do a lock. It was just, he couldn't get out.
1: One of my dogs is blind now. He just follows the other one around. He can smell him. You know,
0: I don't think this is the same situation. I don't think so at all.
1: No. All right.
0: No.
1: I'd be like, over here, man. No. It's over here. No, you're cold. No. Okay, getting warmer.
0: Like that. Katie, how about you? What was the excuse you gave when you called out for Mark?
5: I told my boss that I had diarrhea and I would be happy to come in if he wanted to pay me to sit on the toilet. But I was going to be taking up the bathroom space either way.
0: Yep.
1: Diarrhea is one of those ones where it's like a one-sentence excuse, right? Like, you don't need more explanation.
0: No. Do you remember the time we had a meeting with one of our big bosses, with Peter? Do you remember this?
1: Mm.
0: And we were supposed to meet, and it was right after the holidays, and I had a stomach bug. And
1: he's a very serious guy.
0: Yeah, he's serious, doesn't like germs. And I wrote back, well, it's been 24 hours since I vomited, so I think we could still have the meeting. And the minute I hit send on that email...
1: You knew it was over.
0: I knew it was... I regretted it because, like, he was going to be so disgusted on so many levels. And not only was he disgusted, but we never had that meeting and he never rescheduled it.
1: Never had a meeting since.
0: We never had another one.
1: It's over it.
0: He was like, it's 5 years later.
1: He's still
0: waiting
1: worried
0: for me to get over the throw up.
1: He's still leery about shaking your hand.
0: He's like,
1: all these years later.
0: She puked once, I remember. She admitted it in email, a company email.
1: Q102.
6: Good morning in the News Center. I'm David Crowder. A West Rome woman was arrested on Monday on a felony warrant charging her with aggravated assault. According to the warrant and Floyd County jail records, 18-year-old Katrina Elizabeth Battles used a 5-pound weight to strike a family member, causing marks on the victim's neck and bruising her shoulder. Battles is also accused of biting and scratching the victim. The incident occurred on July 17th. A young man whose life was likely saved by blood transfusions is paying it forward. 7.5 years ago, Will Bowerman was involved in an automobile accident that left him with a ruptured spleen, a lacerated liver, a broken back, and several other broken bones. 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
8: When the clouds roll in and the rain begins to fall,
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10: Rome weather.
6: Rain will increase as we head from tonight into Thursday. In the meantime, partly to mostly cloudy, starting off this Wednesday with an occasional afternoon thunderstorm as the high hits 92. That heat index may approach 103. The rain will increase in coverage tonight with a low falling to 73. Tomorrow, wet and cooler with showers and thunderstorms at a high of 88 degrees. And expect a high around 87 with more rain on Friday. I'm Jeff Marr from the Weather Channel.

0: Northwest Georgia's number one Q102.
1: Remember like the old days when you didn't want to give somebody your phone number and they asked for your phone number? I feel like
0: I'm kind of back there in some ways. It depends on what they're asking it for, you know, for it for.
1: I guess if it's looking for like solicitation, but right. If you're a girl and a guy asks you for your number, you're
0: different.
1: Not into him. Yeah. So I thought everybody just gave each other snaps now. That was the way you communicated.
0: Mm-hmm.
1: Right. But turns out there's still phone numbers, fake phone numbers that you can give people that like when they call, funny things happen. And I saw a meme about it that had over 200,000 likes, and it listed four numbers to call. And I said, there's only one way to see if these numbers are real. We're going to call them ourselves.
0: That's science.
1: Yeah, it's coming up next.
2: Q102.

0: Q102.
1: Every once in a while, you'll see a meme online and you wonder, even though it's got like 100,000 likes, is this real? So when I saw this one, Raven, it says if you don't want to give someone your number, and it lists different numbers that you can give for them to call, and
2: fake
1: funny
2: numbers.
1: Things will happen, fake numbers.
2: Okay.
1: And I'm like, this is why kids do Snapchat now. Because like you can you give a fake Snapchat to somebody?
2: I don't know.
1: Because don't they know right away that that's not really you? That's not a real Snapchat?
2: I would imagine. So, I mean, I do remember, you know, the crank, the phony phone call numbers being set up in the 80s and 90s.
1: Right.
2: And that being a big thing. But I thought that that was all over now.
1: This has 208,000 likes. And it says from today years old, which is a verified account, which means that they pay $14.99 a month and nothing else.
2: Okay.
1: If you don't want to give your numbers out to somebody, let's call them and let's see if any of them work. 605-475-6968. It says this is a rejection hotline. Explain whoever gave you this number turned you down.
2: Okay.
1: Let's see if it's that.
2: Let's see.
3: Welcome to the conference call.
1: What?
3: Please enter your access code or PIN followed by the pound sign.
2: Doesn't sound like
1: That's not a rejection. That's just a conference line. Here, let's try the next one. This one is supposed to respond with, am I Groot? I am Groot. 866-740-4531. Please say I am Groot.
2: You want me to say it? Seems Ben Diesel might be busy at the moment.
1: Oh.
2: Maybe on the fourth ring. Mine's set to
3: all
2: four.
3: All circuits are busy now.
1: Oh.
3: Can you try your call again later?
1: How does this have 200,000 likes?
2: Yeah.
1: All right, this one only plays John Cena. 515-808-2362.
2: Come on, John Cena.
3: The number you have dialed is not in service.
1: This is ridiculous.
2: Let's try it one more time.
1: Okay, this one is Colin Oates.
2: Hall & Oates.
1: Yeah, it says right. It only plays songs by Hall & Oates.
2: Nice, Maneater. Here we go.
1: 719-26 Oates. That's 62
2: OATES. Got it.
1: No, ES.
2: No.
1: Hall & Oates.
3: Your call cannot be completed as dialed.
1: It's not as
2: close.
1: You do it.
2: 719-26
1: Oates. So it's
2: 62-82-837. 837.
1: Be Hall & Oates. 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
2: Please.
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2: Oh, it's an emergency.
4: To hear one on one, please press 1.
2: Mm-hmm.
4: To hear Rich Girl, please press 2. Oh.
2: It Girl. Wait.
4: To hear Manita, please press 3.
2: I said 3.
4: To hear Private Eyes, please press 4.
2: Why am I Private Eyes?
1: 3. Let's go Manny here.
2: Okay.
1: All right. This is amazing.
2: You know what? Everything's going to be all right now.
1: Yeah.
2: This is where the 200,000 likes comes from. The guy doesn't know how to not write a hit.
1: All right.
2: He doesn't know.
1: I'm glad this number is real. It makes me feel like this wasn't such a major, like, disaster.
2: Right.
1: Yeah.
2: Right. Long talk up, though. We should probably do the rest off the air.
1: Oh, here she comes.
2: You're
1: here
2: early.
1: She comes. Come on, boys. She'll chew you up. Oh, here she comes. She's a man.
2: Here we go.
1: Here we go.
2: First word.
1: No.
2: Not enough saxophone in modern bands, by the way.
1: There she is.
2: It's not a she.
1: Should we call the Santa Claus hotline or should we just take the win?
2: No, that one's ours. Q102.
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11: Partly to mostly cloudy from this morning to the afternoon. There will be a slight chance for a thunderstorm later today as the high hits 92. That heat index up into the triple digits when you factor in the humidity. The rain will increase in coverage tonight with a low dropping to 73. A little bit cooler tomorrow with showers and thunderstorms off and on through the afternoon with a high close to 88. And another round of rain will develop on Friday as the high eventually reaches 87. I'm Jeff Maher from the Weather Channel.
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1: There's two kinds of people. When you see a confrontation happening in a public setting, there's the kind of person that basically takes out the popcorn because they just can't wait to watch what's going to happen next. You're like, oh, here we go. Here we go.
2: Active participant is the other person, I'm guessing, right?
1: No, Raven. No? The other person is the one that like gets uncomfortable and you're like, oh no, what's going to happen here? I have to remove myself from this situation, you know? I was a little bit of both at the Dollar Tree the other day because I watched a confrontation take place, but normally I would run out like my hair was on fire.
2: Sure.
1: But it was so fascinating, the premise of it, that I was like, I have to get the popcorn and watch what happens here.
2: Okay.
1: It's coming up next.
10: Q102.

0: Northwest Georgia's number one, Q102.
1: It was a confrontation at the Dollar Tree. And normally, I would immediately remove myself from a situation, leave my items, walk out of the store because I don't want to be part of any confrontation.
0: I mean, it depends on how crazy of a confrontation are we talking about here. Right. You're at the dollar store. First off, what were you there for?
1: There's certain things.
0: There's only things that you can get there.
1: Yeah, there's certain things that I buy at the dollar store. And I spend a lot of time at the dollar store for whatever reason.
0: Sure.
1: Wrapping paper, tape. Greeting cards,
0: gift bags,
1: anything birthday party or party related.
0: They used to do the balloons there, too.
1: Ours still does balloons.
0: Okay, so that's the good spot for balloons.
1: Right.
0: Okay, yep.
1: Speaking of which, I had 6 balloons in my hand at the time.
0: who would involve you in a confrontation if you have 6 balloons?
1: No, here's the thing. Nobody actually works at our Dollar Tree, I'm convinced, because there's like 7 different registers, but there's nobody ever somebody there. And then you have to look around and you're like, hello?
0: I feel like that's universal. So we've set the scene here now. You're at the Dollar Tree.
1: And there,
0: you have 6 balloons.
1: There are 3 people ahead of me in line.
0: Uh-huh.
1: And there is a gentleman.
0: So you could be there all day.
1: Of course. And I'm not giving it up because am I going to buy wrapping paper for $1.25? Which
0: you're not
1: a dollar anymore.
0: All
1: so
0: right.
1: The guy behind me starts loudly complaining. I don't understand why this place has got to be like this. We got nobody to work at this place. And here's the thing.
0: Why has it got to be like this?
1: Right. And everybody in line, myself included, agrees. Right? Like, why can't we find more people to work here? But we get it. This is a problem.
0: But you don't say it.
1: No.
0: You know, you're not saying it verbally. You're not agreeing with him out loud going, yeah, I know.
1: No, of course not.
0: Okay.
1: You know me. I'm like, eyes to the floor. Don't say a word. Don't make eye contact. You know.
0: Yeah. Hopefully this stops.
1: Right. And he gets louder and louder.
0: Mm.
1: And the woman comes out of aisle 6, who's just another customer. And she's like, why don't you shut your mouth? It's none of your business what's happening here. If you don't want to shop here, don't shop here. So now I'm like, what's going to happen? You know, like,
0: right?
1: And it's part of me would normally just walk out, be like, nope, I'm out. You know, because it's like, now was this going to get louder?
0: Yeah.
1: I'm just gonna
0: but you have the balloons in your hand.
1: At this point, that lady spent like a half hour blowing up these 6 balloons. Like, I got to hold on to them and wait.
0: Yeah.
1: So all of a sudden, a manager comes from the back, which who even knew there was a manager? And if there was a manager, why wasn't she working a register? I don't know.
0: They were busy. They were in the back. She comes from the back.
1: Right. And she says, this is the Dollar Tree. You can't complain at the Dollar Tree about waiting in line. And I smile because I kind of agree with her.
0: Sure.
1: You can't complain. You're at the Dollar Tree. They're doing the best they can. And I thought about it. I go, there's just some things in life.
0: Yeah.
1: You can't complain about. You can't.
0: I read a great quote recently that Keith Urban said, and apparently he said it to Lainey Wilson, and he said that there's no crying on the yacht. Like when they ask her, like, are you tired? I know you're working. You're doing all these shows. And he's like, we live a dream life, so you can't be upset.

0: My wife would tell me that I can't complain if I go to somebody else's barbecue and I don't like the way they make their potato salad.
1: Well, it's
0: or
1: true.
0: Pasta salad. Like, I have to keep that to myself. She's told me that before.
1: Who are you going to complain to? The person that made it?
0: I don't know. I mean, there should at least be some salt and pepper options out here. Is there nutmeg? Is there no nutmeg or paprika in the house? Do we not have any mustard?
1: You want me to get real for a second?
0: Yeah.
1: I got an email from a listener who had won concert tickets.
0: Yeah.
1: And they were mad about the seats.
0: Oh, yeah.
1: They were so mad about
0: the seats. They should take that up with you.
1: That's what I said. I personally. I don't know. I have nothing to do with where you're sitting at the concert.
0: Personally,
1: I'm so sorry.
0: You designated the seats, so they definitely should bring that complaint to you.
1: And I was like, I'm so sorry you're unhappy. I'm like, there's really nothing we can do about the seating. But I'm thinking in my head, these tickets are selling on StubHub for like $250 each. Go sell the tickets.
0: Enjoy
1: if
0: the
1: you
0: show.
1: Don't go.
0: Right.
1: Go if you want. If you don't, I don't care. You want them. Do whatever you want with them.
0: Yeah, you can't complain there.
1: There's some things in life you just can't complain about. You know what? Let's count down the top five. 1-800-330-9999. What do you think they are?
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1: There's just some places you can't complain. You can't.
2: It's funny, though, when people bring them up, you're kind of like, oh, well, I have complained there once. You know, or you're like, well, that has been inconvenient at one point or another.
1: I watched this man. He was outraged at the Dollar Tree because, you know, there's nobody working. So there's this one register open. There's a million people in line. It's taking forever because everything costs a dollar. You got to scan everything individually. And he's loudly complaining that a woman came out from an aisle and started yelling at him. And then the manager came out from the back and said, you can't complain. It's the Dollar Tree.
2: I mean, the fact that he phrased it as, I don't understand why this place got to be like
1: why this. Why it's got to be like this? I'm like, I'm just standing there with my six.
2: I'm like, oh,
1: holding
2: boy.
1: A wrapping paper and like six balloons. And I'm like, I don't know why it got to be like this. I have no idea.
2: You know what I get there? I get the big spatulas and whatnot when I'm going camping. Stuff that I know is just going to melt over the fire anyways, and I'll never need it after that. But I do go there for that.
1: Let's count down. It's the top five places, the situations you just can't complain. You got to keep your mouth shut. 1-800-330-9999.
2: Q102.

0: Number one in Northwest Georgia, this is Q102.
1: There's some places you just can't complain. I was in the middle of a confrontation at the Dollar Tree between a manager and a customer because he was complaining that the lines were too long, and she said, "You can't complain here, it's the Dollar Tree."
0: Yeah, that makes sense to me. Mm-hmm. I think that you can't complain when somebody is offering you assistance. Even if you don't like the way that they're necessarily doing it, you have the option to say no at the beginning, right? Like if somebody pulls over and is helping you change a flat tire, you can't tell them they're doing it in a way you don't prefer.
1: That's right. What are the top five things that you cannot complain about no matter what? 1-800-330-9999. Lindsay, number five.
2: I'm going to say anywhere you're getting something for free. If it's free, don't complain about it. Just take it and be happy with it.
1: I used to have a co-host, though. I agree with you. But I used to have a co-host. When people would call to complain into the show, he would say, "You don't have to pay your radio bill this month." And it used to infuriate me. You could have, Raven, knowing me, what that must have, every time he said that to a listener, I wanted to die inside.
0: It feels disrespectful.
1: Right.
0: I guess they're doing it to protect themselves, but yeah, I don't like that either.
1: No. Okay, number four, places you can't complain. Bob.
3: Salvation Army. Come on, they're rehabbing. It's mostly discarded items. I mean, it's an elaborate yard sale. Just go with the flow. If you find something, you find something.
0: If you're at the thrift store, right, don't be complaining.
1: Right.
0: I mean, if you don't know what you're looking at, if you don't know if something is a find, then don't be in there acting like you're some sort of estate person who understands these things, because you're not, right?
1: That's
0: looking for
1: one.
0: The lunchbox that's going to make you a millionaire and mad when you don't find it. Why don't you just enjoy that cool 1978 pleather vest they got over there? That thing is dope.
1: Places you can't complain at. Angela, number three.
4: A movie theater. So one of my biggest pet peeves when I go to the movies, which I haven't done for a while, so it's really nice to be back in the theater, is people talking. I hate loud people in the movie theater. But if I complain, then I'm just adding to the rudeness and to the noise. So I just sit there and stew in anger at the people that are talking about what's going to happen next or laughing or screaming or whatever they're doing. A movie theater. It shouldn't be happening in the first place, and it drives me crazy.
0: I tend to agree. You can't complain at the movie theater anymore. You're only wasting 10 minutes of your time walking out there and telling management.
1: And they're not going to do it. And what are they going to do?
0: They're not going to do anything.
1: Right.
0: Nobody does anything about anything going on at the movies now. Let it go.
1: Yeah.
0: Hey, Jay, tell us, what is something that you can't complain about?
5: A crowded gym.
0: A crowded gym.
1: Yeah.
0: Everybody's getting healthy. They're all doing their best. Isn't that exactly what they built this

0: Right. Jay, can I complain, though, however, about the fact that the old men just continue to walk around naked in the locker room for hours, even though they're done working out?
1: Okay. Yes, you can.
2: All right, Jay, can you?
1: Absolutely.
2: I also mentioned that Raven hasn't stepped foot in a gym in at least 13 years.
0: Oh, yeah. It's been a while.
2: Yeah.
0: Steve, tell us, what's the number one thing you can't complain about?
3: So I was thinking about it. I think funerals, I think you can't complain about. I mean, you can't bring the person back to life, and you just got to go there, pay your respects, listen to the speeches, and just be a good witness.
0: Steve, let me just clarify here. I mean, I think you can't be sad, right, Anna? We can't complain that the person is dead.
2: Why is he dead?
0: I mean, we can't say it like that. It's a simple rephrase, I think. You can't complain about the sermon. That makes sense. Or the length of the line. Definitely can't complain.
2: You can't complain about the line.
0: What about the spread after?
2: No.
0: Like the layout at the after party.
2: No, you can't complain about the food they offer you at the after party at the funeral.
0: You can't complain that they're actually dead, though.
2: No, you can't. You can't complain about anything at a funeral. That is the number one thing. You're right.
0: Well done, Steve.
2: Q102.
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16: Rain will increase as we head from tonight into Thursday. In the meantime, partly to mostly cloudy, starting off this Wednesday with an occasional afternoon thunderstorm as the high hits 92. That heat index may approach 103. The rain will increase in coverage tonight with a low falling to 73. Tomorrow, wet and cooler with showers and thunderstorms at a high of 88 degrees. And expect a high around 87 with more rain on Friday. I'm Jeff Marr from the Weather Channel.
2: Northwest Georgia's number one, Q102. Everybody needs more cash. It's that time. You know, it's everything is inflated. I mean, it's always that time.
0: It's always that time. I was going to say, like, every day is that time.
2: I know, but it feels more difficult than ever. And that's why people are turning to side gigs. Now, here's the problem with side gigs and having, like, an extra hustle and make some extra cash. If you've worked in radio, you certainly had a side gig.
0: Yeah, you had to exist.
2: Exactly. But did you ever have a side gig that gave you that extra cash, but you hated every single second of it? You detested it?
0: I feel like that's a high percentage.
2: Yeah. All right. What are the most common side gigs? That's coming up next. But if you had one that you did it and you hated it, we got to hear your story. 1-800-330-9999. It's coming up.
0: Q102.

0: Q102.
1: Did you ever have a side gig that paid the bills, but man, you hated every single second of it?
0: Average side gig can make anywhere from $200 to $3,000 a month, depending on what you're doing. And one in four Americans has a side hustle because everything costs a bazillion dollars.
2: Yeah, I mean, as a DJ, like you said it before, is like in radio, side gig was absolutely a necessity for many, many, many years. It is for most people still at this point right here. Why do you think there's so many DJs that are on the radio that are doing your wedding? So, thriving business for a long time, but it's a lot of work.
0: I was looking to see what are the most common side gigs that people have.
2: Right. And I mean, the good side gig is one that'll make you money in short time, right? So yeah. What do you have on the list?
0: So a lot of Uber, Lyft, DoorDash, Uber Eats seems to be the most common.
2: It's set up. It's good for you. The structure's there.
0: Sue wrote on our Facebook page that she lasted one day being an Uber driver because she's not even good with GPS on a regular basis. So when she had strangers in the car, it was too much pressure.
2: I mean, I know people that are still doing it to this day. They do make good money with it, but they have a different level of dedication, I'm guessing.
0: Yeah, it says right here they make between $500 and $2,000 a month. Like, that's good money.
2: I know.
0: That's good money.
2: We used to have people they would call all the time, right? They'd say, our rule is I don't go home till I made $200 that day or whatever. So, you know, when you can do that in your spare time, that's good cash.
0: Selling things. Another side gig that people do is selling things. I tried this. I failed at it a million times. Like Poshmark, Depop, what's it called? Depop.
2: I don't know. I've got a friend. So Jordan's friend is one of those guys that he buys the pallets and he resells that. And apparently he's doing great.
0: We tried.
2: And he's been
0: doing
2: this for a couple of years.
0: You can buy storage units online. You can buy boxes that like are returned from Walmart.
2: Yeah.
0: And you don't know what's inside.
2: And you can buy pallets full of that stuff.
0: Yes.
2: Yeah.
0: We did it one time and all we got here was a lot of Hanes underwear, if I remember it
2: terrible,
0: correctly.
2: Terrible sizing, too.
0: It was, right.
2: Nobody was going to wear that.
0: Yeah.
2: Not in this building, anyways.
0: I've had a couple side gigs that started off great, but then I couldn't stand them at the end. Remember, I was a Zumba instructor for 10 years.
2: Yep.
0: And up until I blew out my knee and had to have ACL surgery 3 years ago, I was teaching Zumba on the side for money.
2: You were a cake maker?
0: I did, yes.
2: Part, right? You did that, loved it, and hated it.
0: I used to love baking cakes, and then I started making some money. My cousin and I would do it. And then I realized, I hate this because people would complain. It's not what they want. Meanwhile, we just spend 7 hours to make a cake to make $30 each. It was ridiculous.
2: Time to get out of that gig.
0: Yeah. Julian, what was your side gig that you absolutely hated, but it paid the bills?
3: I was like a child performer. You dress up as the Grinch. You dress up as one of the Transformers, as, you know, Mickey Mouse, all these characters. And I mean, aside from the fact that it's hot when it's hot, especially in those outfits, then it's just like when you get hit with a batch of like 10-year-old kids who are feeling rambunctious, they want to save Christmas and they need to beat the Grinch. It's like I was literally running to my car because I can't fight them.
2: Right.
3: So what am I going to do?
0: I mean, you can't fight kids. You're right. That's an accurate statement.
2: I mean, when you have a disguise, you're more welcome to fight them. But no, not a good idea.
0: It's interesting to compare being a mascot. The mascot, you don't really have to interact with kids so much. But when you are a character.
2: Yes, you're paid.
0: Yes,
2: expected
0: to do that.
2: Right.
0: And if you're not an educator or a teacher, or you've chosen a life of children, that's not fun.
2: No. And you will act out of sorts if you have not almost been trained.
0: There is nothing like the panic that comes over you when all of a sudden you are with 12 to 15 kids under the age of 6. And you are responsible for them all at once.
2: Yeah.
0: These kids are crazy.
3: Well, I've noticed that parents tend to leave their kids with the Grinch for whatever reason because they think that the Grinch is going to be an authoritative figure, and they're completely wrong.
2: Oh, right. Parents are just ready to give their kids up left and right. And they live with them all the time.
0: Yeah.
2: Right? So by then, they're like, oh, this is this person's problem.
0: Right.
2: Yeah.
0: It's a side gig you had. It was a good hustle, made you extra cash, but man, you hated every second of it. 1-800-330-9999. Q102.
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0: Haunted house actor. That just came through on our text line.
2: Now, that sounds fun. I just don't know how profitable it actually is, well, right? Like, so you're there, like, all the time during that season, and then the rest of the year you got nothing going on.
0: It's like an October side gig. It's basically like getting a Christmas extra job at Macy's or whatever.
2: I guess.
0: Yeah. So one in four Americans has a side gig, a hustle to make some extra cash, because as you probably realized, everything's very, very expensive.
2: It is.
0: And the funny part is, yeah, it makes you money, but maybe you hate it. Maybe you absolutely detest it. What was your side gig that it sounded like a good idea at the time, but man, you couldn't stand it? 1-800-330-9999.
2: Q102.

0: Q102. You have a side gig. It makes you extra cash, but you can't stand it. 27% of Americans have an extra job to help make ends meet.
1: I think that a lot of times when you start your side gig, Annie, you say to yourself, wouldn't it be great? I enjoy this. I could get paid to do this. But
0: absolutely,
1: it's different when you start to get paid by a client and you're not doing it for yourself.
0: Absolutely. I used to have a friend that used to sell hot air balloon rides during Christmas time.
1: Okay.
0: To make extra money on the side. And she did it, but she morally hated herself because she knew that she would be selling these hot air balloon rides and that 90% of the people wouldn't claim them.
1: They would never actually
0: They would never do it.
1: It's a fantasy that sounds great on the surface, but then you're like, no, wait a minute. I don't want to end up on a power line.
0: Yeah. What was the side gig that you had that made you the money, but you couldn't stand a second of it? 1-800-330-9999. John?
2: Honestly, detailing cars.
0: That's
1: so
0: a good
1: did
0: one.
1: You? I mean, you must have liked it when you first began, right? It must have appealed to your nature in some way or form.
2: Oh, 100%. It was therapeutic, and then it wasn't therapeutic when, you know, you get the soccer mom car and it's covered in Cheetos and whatever.
0: No,
2: I don't even know if that was puke.
1: Yeah, half chewed stuff. Yeah, there's a dirty diaper on the floor that you found under the seat. Yeah.
0: Those kids put stains in my car that I had no idea you could actually put there.
1: It's disgusting. And then, like you said, you're hustling all day and you say to yourself, I made $110
0: today. Exactly.
2: not even. It was like $50.
1: My hands are chewed, my nails are shot, and I smell like Armor All. Thanks.
2: Mm-hmm. Yeah, yep.
0: Tia, side gig. You made the money, you hated every second.
3: Yeah, so I love the money. I used to do a bunch of focus groups, actually. So, like, what I hated about it was just that it was, like, really, like, repetitive with the questioning. And, like, I felt awkward a lot of times, like, on the spot, like, at the two-way mirror at the facilities and everything. But the money was, like, really good for, like, an hour, a few hours of my time. It just was a boring experience. But
0: there was a period of my life where all
3: end.
0: I did was those focus groups. Because you're right.
3: Wow.
0: Like, some of them would pay $100, $150 for, like, an hour to 2 hours.
1: Mm.
0: What were the things that you did?
3: Anything from like product tests to actually like mock trials, that sort of stuff.
1: So you get like swollen lips and stuff. They get injected with things.
0: I remember Lubriderm stuck out.
1: Okay.
0: Lubriderm lotion. And then I did one for the Magnum ice cream bars. And the interesting part was that it was at that time the first time I ever had a Magnum ice cream bar. And ever since, we always have them in our freezer, even now that I can't have them.
1: Yeah.
0: Yeah. But my husband and my kids eat them all the time.
1: That was their plan. They didn't actually need the research.
0: Right.
1: They just wanted to make sure they built in some customers that way.
0: Lewis, side gig you had, you made some extra cash, but man, you hated every second of it.
4: Grave digging, 3 a.m. That's the worst.
0: Why did you have to do it at 3 a.m?
4: Well, it was because I had another job. I had to be in at 7:00, so it was easy to do it at 3 a.m. It was like, get it done.
0: Oh, my God.
1: You hated it, huh? Was it the hours or the work?
4: Well, I had, you know, I was the boss. I had 5 people under me, but it was, you know, you're out there in the middle of a cemetery. It's weird sounds out there, I promise you, in the middle of the night.
0: Ghosts, of course.
1: I had a friend throughout high school, and his father was the second generation of doing it, and they continued it on with other members of the family, too. I think dad is still in it, as a matter of fact, caretaker grave diggers for the cemetery nearby. Great money. Steady work, as you might imagine. They really enjoyed it. But it's a lot like funeral homes. Like, you know, a lot of times it's a family business and the family runs it for generations.
0: So
1: you got to get used to it.
0: I don't know if I could deal with that silence. But I guess in the middle of the night, if you're working with your crew, you guys could talk. It's not like there's people around you except for the ghosts, of course.
1: Right. I mean, you did say you heard things.
0: Q102.
5: Good morning in the News Center. I'm David Crowder. The Romfully County Development Authority has announced that an EPA assessment grant of $500,000 has been awarded. The grant will be used to assess 2 properties in the city of Rome for contamination and determine what must be done in order to allow for future uses.
6: You may remember discussions over the years about for the O'Neill property and then a property that was formerly a landfill across from Rome High School. It's about 2 acres. We've submitted all the paperwork for that ahead of tomorrow's deadline. And we'll wait to hear back if there are any revisions that need to be made. And then the official project start date for that is October 1.
5: Mary Gray Selman with the Development Authority. An Austell man has been arrested in a reported dog napping in Floyd County. According to jail records, 27-year-old Alfonso J. Sean Matthew Jr. took a mini Yorkie from the victim's property on North Harrison Street in Garden Lakes. The dog is valued at $1,600. More news online at WRGANews.com. In the News Center, I'm David Crowder.
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28: 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Rome weather.
5: Partly to mostly cloudy from this morning to the afternoon. There will be a slight chance for a thunderstorm later today as the high hits 92. That heat index up into the triple digits when you factor in the humidity. The rain will increase in coverage tonight with the low dropping to 73. A little bit cooler tomorrow with showers and thunderstorms off and on through the afternoon with a high close to 88. And another round of rain will develop on Friday as the high eventually reaches 87. I'm Jeff Marr from the Weather Channel.

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1: If your mother-in-law offered to pay for your vacation, only one catch. 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
5: So we're trying to plan our vacations for summer, and money has been a little bit tight, but we've still managed. And I was thinking about, you know, and we talked, my husband and I, Sam, we talked about taking the kids to the mountain, just to a cabin, something chill, something fun. And then his mom had to step in and propose that we go to a resort in Key West, Florida. And she basically is inserting herself. So she's saying that she'll pay for everything, the whole trip, flights, accommodation, everything, but she has to be part of it, which is atrocious for me. I cannot fathom the idea of having to spend 2 full weeks with my mother-in-law.
0: So not a fan is basically what you're telling me here.
5: Not at all. No, she's extremely controlling to the point where one holiday, she sent us all these packages with clothes for my two kids. And she sent an email with an Excel sheet saying exactly how they had to combine the clothes for what day. Oh. That's the point of controlling that. It's insane.
0: Maybe she just loves to coordinate outfits. Sam, what's your side of this? What's up with your mom?
6: You know, I agree. Things are always a little up and down with our business. But, you know, especially on vacation, it's nice to splurge, you know, to have to pinch pennies even on vacation. It's no fun, especially for the kids. They're old enough to know, and I agree. My mom's the woman who must be obeyed, a little colonel. I mean, she's a manipulator, no doubt about it, but bite our tongues a little bit, let her shine for the good of the kids. I don't see the problem.
0: Okay, so how old are your kids?
6: They're 12 and 13.
0: I mean, and how often do you guys take a trip like this to, you know, you mentioned you were going to go to the mountains, a very different trip than it would be to go to a resort. How often do you guys go to a resort?
6: Well, last year, no, and not for several years.
0: Okay. So, I mean, obviously, you know, this would be a nice break for them. Listen, I think kids see what they see, Anna, right? And on the other hand, do they care at all, right? To them, in the memories, it was just a vacation that you guys took as a family. I don't know.
4: Carrie, did you say 2 weeks?
5: Yes, 2 weeks.
4: 2 weeks. That is, first of all,
0: a
4: very
0: cash.
4: Expensive trip and a very long trip to take with somebody you don't want to be on vacation with.
0: That is true. I mean, they're right. There's both sides. I mean, I don't think you need to be together every single moment once you're there. But obviously, it would be a lot to deal with. And traveling with somebody in a situation like that is not always all that fun. You think that she uses the kids as pawns? Is this something that she's going to parade about?
5: Yeah, 100%.
4: You haven't mentioned it to the kids, have you? Because would they have an opinion one way or the other?
5: No, not yet. We're still discussing.
6: They'd want to go, though, 100% if they hear about it.
0: Well, I mean, yeah, I'd want to go. You know, I'd be like, I'm just going to ignore her. But
4: beach
0: okay.
4: And pool sit at a resort for 2 weeks with grandma? Yeah. Like, sure. I don't even talk to grandma. I'll be on my phone the whole time.
0: Right. All sucking it up. A favor that's not really a favor, right? Do you do that?
4: Is your dad in the picture?
6: It would just be her, but and she'd have her own room, but...
4: Okay, so yeah. Would you take a free trip from your mother-in-law who, let's be nice about this, Carrie, you're not a big fan of, if you're going to give your kids an opportunity to travel somewhere that they haven't been before?
0: Couples Court, 1-800-330-9999. Whose side are you on? Q102.
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18: Rain will increase as we head from tonight into Thursday. In the meantime, partly to mostly cloudy, starting off this Wednesday with an occasional afternoon thunderstorm as the high hits 92. That heat index may approach 103. The rain will increase in coverage tonight with a low falling to 73. Tomorrow, wet and cooler with showers and thunderstorms at a high of 88 degrees and expect a high around 87 with more rain on Friday. I'm Jeff Marr from the Weather Channel.
4: You're listening to Q102. What if your mother-in-law offered to pay for a two-week vacation to Florida for you and your family? There was only one catch, though. She was coming with you.
0: Yeah.
4: That's exactly what's going on with Carrie and Sam. And Carrie can't stand her mother-in-law. I hate to even say it, but she says she's manipulative. And this is another way to show the kids that she, grandma's the best, grandma to the rescue. She can afford to take us on vacation when mom and dad can't.
0: Well, you know, I mean, okay, all that stuff is hurtful. All that makes you upset. On the other hand, a lot of people have lived through it before. And when you've got a 12 and a 13-year-old who haven't been on vacation, like a real vacation ever, and you were going to offer them a few days up on a mountain or whatever versus this resort where they'll be able to hang out by the pool for 2 weeks, Sam says it's worth it. And who cares? Do the kids really care? Just if you can buy in and just, you know, live through it, it gives your kids an opportunity they wouldn't otherwise have.
4: What do you think? 1-800-330-9999. Stephanie, are you going on vacation with your mother-in-law?
19: Oh, absolutely not. I am on the wife's side. I have a mother-in-law situation that's quite similar. And, you know, the kids will remember the emotions. If the emotions are unhealthy, you can have so much fun no matter where you go. So I think they should have a fun family trip where they make loving, fun memories instead of, you know, the family strife that can really be something that upsets the kids long term.
4: Whose side are you on? 1-800-330-9999. It's a couple's court. Q102.

0: Number one in Northwest Georgia, this is Q102.
1: You haven't been able to afford to take your children on an exotic trip ever, and your mother-in-law came in and said, well, I will take them to Key West for 2 weeks, but the only catch is that I'm coming with you. What would you say, especially if you did not have a very good relationship with your mother-in-law? Because Carrie says, nope, we'll take them up in the mountains for a couple days. That'll be our vacation. We're not letting her hold this trip over our heads.
0: Sam acknowledges the fact that his mother can be difficult at times. Manipulative, sure, and definitely wants to do the hero thing with the kids. But at the same time, he acknowledges the fact that we don't get this opportunity. And it really is about the children getting away as much as us. I mean, I just think you put your sunglasses on and you try to ignore it. But I get it. A favor's not a favor if it's going to be hung over your head.
1: Whose side are you on? 1-800-330-9999.
2: I guess I could say I'm on the son side, but I'm actually on both their sides. I think he should have a talk with his mom, with his wife. Let her know you raised me to be the man I am because of your values. And we're raising our children the same way. And so we want them to learn that a gift is a gift and you appreciate it, but it shouldn't be held over anyone's head. That way they can just go and enjoy the vacation. No one feels guilty or bad.
1: Right, but then that doesn't change the fact that Carrie still has to stare at her face every day for 2 weeks.
0: Oh, well, you know, I mean, sometimes you got to get over it, right? I don't know. Thanks, Johnny.
1: Thanks for
0: the call.
1: Rosa, whose side are you on?
3: Oh, I'm on his side. I would go and take 2 vacations, one free and one in the mountains. Bye.
1: Now, you think like I think, Rosa, as much time away as possible. Yeah, let's go everywhere. Let's do it.
0: Thanks for the call.
3: Exactly.
0: Have a great day.
3: If I can get a nice vacation for free, why not, you know?
0: I'm not sure I'm quite as upset about the grandmother being the hero either. Like, what's the big deal with that? And then, Raven, what do you think?
4: Yes, I think they should go. The wife needs to suck it up. The mother-in-law is always going to be the mother-in-law. She's going to be there. But this is a one-time opportunity for the kids. I remember I take my kids on vacation every year, and the kids, they never forget it. So the kids don't worry, don't think about the family, the adults, whatever.
0: Carmen, tell us, what do you think about this? Whose side are you on today?
5: You know, I think there's a way to split this and compromise. You know, take a week vacation with grandma. It's a great way for the kids to bond and have some time with grandma and experience something that they haven't. But on top of that, then after that, take a week up in the mountains without grandma to detox. So why not both?
0: So a reset then.
1: Yeah.
0: I do like the idea of extended getaways.
5: Yep.
6: The verdict is in. Jury foreman, what are the results?
1: Sam, our audience agreed with you today. It's too good of an opportunity to pass up, and it's too many memories that your children will make. Now, granted, Carrie, you may not have the happiest memories of it, but sometimes, as you know, you have to just suck it up for the happiness of your children.
7: I know enough about life that you don't want to pass up a chance like that.
0: You know, listen, it's a pain. It's not going to be fun at plenty of moments there, Carrie, but if I was you, I would just go shopping. That's what I'd do. I'd go out, right? Take your own time while you're down there. They're going to be in perfectly safe conditions.
1: Easier
0: go down there and make
1: done.
0: The best of it yourself,
1: yeah.
0: Right?
1: Yeah, well.
8: I mean, obviously, it's a great trip for the kids, and I think it's one of those things where I just have to sacrifice my own sanity for the sake of them getting to live a great experience, and I'll just make sure to have my AirPods on and blast music while she's talking to me. Just try to avoid her and try to avoid any sort of conflict.
0: Right.
1: It's so terrible to go on vacation, though, with people you have tension with. So I my heart does go out to you, Carrie. I know that it's not going to be easy, but for the kids.
0: Mm-hmm.
1: Yep.
0: Order food while you're poolside. 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
1: I highly recommend pina coladas with floaters.
0: I had
1: several of those. All right. If you have a problem, too, send an email. Couplescore at annonraven.com. They put that rum right on the top.
0: Yes. No, I've seen it.
1: Yeah.
0: Q102.
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1: Northwest Georgia's number one, Q102. How would you like to win a $500 DoorDash gift card?
0: It's a pretty sweet deal.
1: Yes. Just order some takeout. You don't have to cook tonight. All good stuff. How are you going to do that? You just got to eat. It's coming up next. We'll get all the info. Q102.

0: Q102. How would you like to win a $500 DoorDash gift card? It's very easy. You just have to show us what you're eating. You know, there was a time where you would take photos of your food and post it to social media. And
1: you had to.
0: Yeah,
1: like
0: your
1: required.
0: Your whole feed was just filled with photos of food. And then it kind of got taboo. Like, stop taking pictures of your dinner. Just eat it. Nobody cares.
1: Right, right.
0: Yeah. But we're bringing it back. Anna and Raven's Vacation Foods. So wherever you're traveling this summer, it could be somewhere down the street for a staycation, or maybe you're going across the world. Take a photo of something incredible that you're eating. Submit it at annaandraven.com. Let us know where you are, what makes it so good, and then we're going to choose 10 finalists for Labor Day weekend, and you'll be able to vote to see which one you think was the best meal.
1: Did you see those oysters that I sent you a photo of?
0: Yeah, I don't care about your oysters. I want to see people's
1: so
0: food.
1: Delicious, those oysters, and the pile of horseradish that I had. If I asked you to think of one place that you travel to right now, one meal that you had that stuck out,
0: yeah,
1: good, bad, fancy, or casual, or whatever, what would it be?
0: Puerto Vallarta in Mexico. I love Mexican food.
1: Mm-hmm.
0: And it was a taco spread like I had never seen before. It came in this
1: giant... It just tastes so much different in Mexico,
0: so
1: too.
0: It's so good.
1: There's none of the extra stuff in it.
0: It came out on a tray. And it was a big tray. And it had all different sections of different meats. And then it had all the different tortillas. And it had all the different...
1: Any scrimps? And, you know, like a little shrimp taco.
0: Yeah. Oh, it was just delicious.
1: Like a nice spread with that. Yeah.
0: But I have a bunch of submissions right here.
1: Do you have any favorites? I'm thinking of this place. You remember when Mermaids used to be open on Fremont Street in Vegas? And you would go in there and it reeked of Pall Mall cigarettes. But they also had a fry thing in the back. It's not there anymore. They got rid of it for Circa. But there was a fry station. You could get sliders. You could get fried Oreos.
0: Oh, wow.
1: You could get anything. And it was dirt cheap.
0: Mm-hmm.
1: And it was just like you were getting it at White Castle or a fair or whatever. You'd leave there, you know, face covered in powdered sugar. And then you'd have, like, dirty hands, too, from the quarters that you still put in machines.
0: We're going to post some of our submissions up on our Instagram at Anna and Raven right now. But
1: I can almost smell the Winstons right now.
0: Look at Rob in Punta Cana. Rob from Punta Cana sent us this photo. This was called the machete burger. It was ridiculously big, and the flavor was incredible. It was definitely a memorable meal. Look at the size of this burger.
1: Wow.
0: It's bigger than
1: his head. Yeah.
0: It's a ginormous burger, and it looks good. It doesn't look like, you know, sometimes they have those novelty foods that don't live up to the hype.
1: Yeah.
0: This looks like a delicious
1: burger. Who do you
0: burger.
1: Share that with? Everybody in your party. You can't just have that for yourself.
0: Jennifer was in Paris, and it was an array of sweet treats at a pastry shop in Paris named Paul. The reason these were so special is because I got to enjoy it with my daughter on her 16th birthday.
1: Wow, how fun.
0: These are French pastries. This looks like a Getty image. It looks so perfect.
1: I've never been to France. I've never been to Paris. That looks incredible.
0: It's got a baguette and I'm going to say this word wrong. Macron.
1: You definitely said that wrong.
0: Macron.
1: But it looks good.
0: You know, that cookie that's got like the two things with the...
1: I bet it's delicious.
0: Yeah.
1: Let's see. Anything else?
0: Oh, I got a lot of stuff here. Let's go through one more. Oh, here's Tammy and Bora Bora.
1: Okay.
0: This was a traditional Tahitian dish based

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12: Rome weather.
23: Partly to mostly cloudy from this morning to the afternoon. There will be a slight chance for a thunderstorm later today as the high hits 92. That heat index up into the triple digits when you factor in the humidity. The rain will increase in coverage tonight with a low dropping to 73. A little bit cooler tomorrow with showers and thunderstorms off and on through the afternoon with a high close to 88. And another round of rain will develop on Friday as the high eventually reaches 87. I'm Jeff Maher from the Weather Channel.
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25: Our big boss is helping us out with my pronunciation.
24: Wait a minute. Is that him saying it?
25: Yes. Macaroon. The French pastry. The French pastry.
24: Why is it all of a sudden three syllables? I mean, can't we just be like, give me the Big Mac cookie?
25: No, it does look like a Big Mac cookie. Macaroon.
26: Macaroon.
25: I don't know if I did it right. coming up next. Why is it trending? We haven't seen this or heard about it in 74 years, and researchers found it at the bottom of the ocean. It's coming up. Q102.

0: Q102.
1: No! Stop! Oh my God! Is that a plane?
2: It's got to be.
1: Oh. No! Is that a plane?
0: That is the moment that researchers realized that they had just found the wreckage of the Pan Am flight that crashed into Atlantic Ocean from Puerto Rico to New York in 1952.
3: That's a long time ago. I'm not familiar with that crash. I am familiar with quite a few aviation disasters, though.
0: This was a huge one historically for us for a lot of reasons.
4: Just want to take a second to say, if we're right, we're about to be the first people to see Clipper Endeavor in over 74 years.
0: Yep, and that's exactly what they found when they were able to see. It's actually not them that found it. It's 2,000 feet in under the sea in the Atlantic Ocean.
3: So they're rover.
0: It's a robot, like the robot. But when they got close enough, you could see the Pam Am on the side. You can see all the details of it.
3: It's fascinating stuff when you come across things like that.
0: Absolutely. And they haven't been able to find it in 74 years. Yeah. And we're going to be able to watch it too, because it's all part of the Discovery Channel's Expedition Unknown. They documented the entire expedition. But the fascinating part about this crash is that it changed aviation forever. You know when you sit down, Raven, on the plane and they do the safety demonstrations?
3: Yeah, of course.
0: It's all because of this flight. So before this flight, they didn't do that. And when they were on this flight, when the plane went down, the problem was is that there was chaos and nobody knew where anything was.
3: I would imagine that a lot of people perished because of that situation in general.
0: Yeah, I don't know if you know this, Raven, but I have never in my life had a drink on a plane. And do you want to know why?
3: Why? Because you're there to keep us all safe?
0: That's my job.
3: Oh, God.
0: I just want you to know.
3: You're a crazy person. You know that? Like, I mean, I know that I'm a crazy person diagnosed. But you are a crazy person also, if you're not aware.
0: If there's an emergency situation, every time they give one of those, and you know, we fly a lot.
3: Do you ever ask to, do the demonstration with them?
0: No, but I have motioned it with them for
3: You've
0: the amusement
3: mimed it.
0: Of my children.
3: I've mimed it.
0: Like,
3: oh,
0: well, you know,
3: my gosh. Do you still pay attention? Because I feel like
0: I
3: you would know this stuff at this point pretty well. We
0: attention.
3: Do fly a lot.
0: Yes.
3: So.
0: You have to pay attention all the time, because when they point to the emergency exit.
3: Yeah, well, it moves. On every plane, it's different.
0: Of course. And you know that you're supposed to count the rows between how many rows between you and the emergency exit?
3: No, I just pay attention to where it is. But situational awareness is big.
0: And do you know that the closest exit row may not be in front of you? It may be behind you, and you're not going to know that if you don't pay attention.
3: I am aware of that. I've heard that said, and I am aware of that. Why do I feel like you're coming at me with this? I love it.
0: Let's play a game. Let's see how many of these you can get right.
3: Oh, we're going to play an airplane safety game?
0: Yes, we are.
3: I love it. Okay. I'm here for that. What do you have?
0: Who should you put the oxygen mask on first, you or your child?
3: It's going to go on yourself, because if you pass out, you can't help anybody.
0: That's correct.
3: Thank you.
0: Yeah. When should you inflate your life vest?
3: You should inflate your life vest when you're jumping or exiting the plane.
0: No, after you leave the plane.
3: What?
0: After
3: when you're
0: you
3: jumping or exiting the plane.
0: Well, not
3: you jump
0: on
3: in
0: the
3: water.
0: Plane. It's in the air. You're going to do it in the air.
3: Yes. I mean, if I'm really efficient, I am.
0: No.
3: I mean, the plane is already sinking, Anna.
0: No, you
3: That's
0: have to
3: what...
0: wait to get to the water.
3: All right, I'm going to give you that one as if I got it wrong, but I protest.
0: If the cabin loses pressure, what drops down from the ceiling?
3: The oxygen mask.
0: That is correct.
3: Thank you.
0: Before takeoff, what should you do with your seat back?
3: Got to be in its upright position.
0: Correct.
3: Thank you.
0: True or false? Most airplane accidents happen during cruising altitude.
3: I'm going to say false.
0: That
3: it's
0: is
3: actually going to be during takeoff or landing.
0: That's right.
3: Thank you.
0: Why are airplane seats blue?
3: I have no idea.
0: Interesting. I know. You want to know what it is?
3: I mean, I feel like you're going to tell me regardless. That's why we're here, right?
0: Blue tends to hide stains well, and it has a calming psychological effect.
3: I mean, it
0: you're
3: blends
0: welcome.
3: In with the ocean, though. So why don't we go with, like, a red?
0: Pay attention when you're on your next flight.
3: All right. Q102. 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
3: We are ready.
2: All right, you got your boys with you in the car?
3: We do.
2: All right, let's do this. So Raven is here, and if you can please ask him to leave, I would love to give you this cash by getting more answers right.
3: Raven, please leave the room.
4: You got it. $500, Meryl. Here we go. Good luck.
2: All right, so Raven can't hear us. We're in the soundproof studio. I'm going to ask you these five pop culture questions. You have 3 seconds to answer each one. I'll bring them back in. Ask them the same questions. Whoever gets the most right wins. Ties go to Raven. You ready?
3: We're ready.
2: Number one, Robert Irwin says AI is ruining wildlife photography because people can't tell what's real or not. What zoo does Robert Irwin help run with his family?
3: Australia Zoo.
2: Number two, Tom Brady is reportedly having ongoing talks with the WWE about a possible match with Logan Paul. What NFL position did Tom Brady play?
3: He was the quarterback for the New England Patriots. And then he was in the Buccaneers.
2: Number three, Ella Langley's hit, Choosin' Texas, just hit a milestone, 14 weeks at number one on the Billboard charts, tying two other women for that achievement. What is Ella Langley drinking all by herself, according to the lyrics?
3: A margarita.
2: Number four, Prince George is a teenager. He turns 13 years old today. Where is Prince George in the line of succession to the British throne?
3: He's second in line.
2: Number five, audiobook streams of the Odyssey have jumped since the movie came out. Homer wrote the Odyssey in what other epic poem?
3: Of Mice and Men. I don't know.
2: Let me bring Raven back in. I don't know where he went. All right, 3 out of 5 for Meryl.
4: Not great, not terrible. $500. Here we go.
2: Number one, Robert Irwin says AI is ruining wildlife photography because people can't tell what's real and what's not.
4: I guess that makes sense.
2: What zoo does Robert Irwin help run with his family?
4: The Australia Zoo.
2: That's right.
4: Yeah.
2: Number two, Tom Brady is reportedly having ongoing talks with the WWE about a possible match with Logan Paul.
4: Yeah, he put the smack on him the other day.
2: It's ridiculous. Giselle leaves him, and all of a sudden, he just does whatever anybody tells him to do. I'll do a roast. Yeah, I'll smack Logan Paul for the WWE for $50. Why not?
4: Dude, they're going to pay him a couple $1 million. I mean, it's not low money.
2: I mean, all right. What NFL position did Tom Brady play?
4: I mean, are you serious? He's the greatest quarterback of all time.
2: Number three, Ella Langley's hit, Choosin' Texas, just hit a milestone. 14 weeks at number one on the Billboard charts, tying two other women for that achievement.
4: Do you remember I told you guys this is a song people are going to know 40 years from now? I told you that.
2: What is Ella Langley drinking all by herself, according to the lyrics?
4: She's drinking Jack. She's from Tennessee, obviously.
2: Yes. The other two women she's tied so far are Mariah Carey's We Belong Together and Whitney Houston's I Will Always Love You.
4: I mean, think about that. Think about that rarefied air, and I think she's coming for that title.
2: Number four, Prince George is a teenager. He turns 13 years old today. Where's Prince George in the line of succession to the British throne?
4: Okay, wait a minute. So is he William and Kate's son? So that means he's like... He'd have to be third?
2: No, he's second in line to the throne.
4: Oh, dang. And, wait. Did they do it like the first runner-up and the second runner-up?
2: His dad and then him.
4: All right, go ahead.
2: Number five. Well, you guys are tied at three anyway. Number five, audiobook streams of the Odyssey have jumped since the movie came out. Homer wrote the Odyssey in what other epic poem?
4: I don't know. Stephen King's It?
2: No.
4: I don't know.
2: The Iliad.
4: Well, I definitely read that one. I'm going to read that one tomorrow.
2: Meryl, you and the boys did a great job. You tied Raven with three, so that's going to get you an Anna and Raven t-shirt.
3: Great. Thank you so much. We are Meryl and the boys, and we cannot beat Raven.
4: Better luck next time. Enjoy that shirt, you three. Thanks for playing. $600 tomorrow, Anna.
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5: Good morning in the News Center. I'm David Crowder. A West Rome woman was arrested on Monday on a felony warrant charging her with aggravated assault. According to the warrant and Floyd County jail records, 18-year-old Katrina Elizabeth Battles used a 5-pound weight to strike a family member, causing marks on the victim's neck and bruising her shoulder. Battles is also accused of biting and scratching the victim. The incident occurred on July 17th. A young man whose life was likely saved by blood transfusions is paying it forward. 7.5 years ago, Will Bowerman was involved in an automobile accident that left him with a ruptured spleen, a lacerated liver, a broken back, and several other broken bones. Blood transfusions helped get Will stable for surgery and literally saved his life. 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In the News Center, I'm David Crowder.
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11: Rain will increase as we head from tonight into Thursday. In the meantime, partly to mostly cloudy, starting off this Wednesday with an occasional afternoon thunderstorm as the high hits 92. That heat index may approach 103. The rain will increase in coverage tonight with a low falling to 73. Tomorrow, wet and cooler with showers and thunderstorms at a high of 88 degrees. And expect a high around 87 with more rain on Friday. I'm Jeff Marr from the Weather Channel.

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1: You got a secret place? You know what I'm talking about? You know, like when you find a website that seems a little shady, but turns out to be absolutely awesome? Or a store that plenty of people know about, but when you find it, you're like, how have I not been shopping here all these years?
2: Yeah.
1: Yeah, Cardi B found one, and it made me giggle that she had never walked in the door at one of these. It's coming up next.
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1: You know that feeling when you find a store or a website that's awesome, and even though everybody else kind of knew about it, you had no idea existed, and you think you found something?
0: When you hear people talk about things excitingly, you think it's just something else run-of-the-mill. When you get there and you land and you're like, this is actually dope, it's a different feeling.
1: Yeah, that's what happened to Cardi B.
2: I've been rich for too long, guys. I ain't know nothing about no Five Below.
1: She'd been rich too long. She had no idea Five Below existed.
0: Oh, yeah.
1: She walked in the door. She was like, wait a minute.
2: My daughter was so fiend out to come to Five Below. I never been here before, but now I see why. Oh, I'm gagging. I never been before. This ain't nothing like 99 cent store.
1: Nope. Like the 99 cents.
0: No, it's so much more lifelike and bright inside there. When you go in Five Below, if you haven't experienced it before, there's beach balls and brightly colored items.
1: You know, it's funny.
0: You got your own registers. You don't have to wait for anybody.
1: Producer Sophia, producer Justin. Five Below is one of my least favorite stores. But I think it's because the kids get so much junk. They walk in there and everything is supposed to be under $5. It's not anymore. It's another one of those stores that has things that are $10 and more.
0: They had to bring it up.
1: Oh, but man, there is a lot of junk in our cart when we have to leave. Anytime we pass one, they're like, can we go in? I'm like, okay. You know?
0: I'm just going to say it. Cardi B, though, she's like my spirit animal. I love that every time she comes across something, it's like the item has just been invented right there for her at that moment.
1: I'm like, is she being paid by Five Below? Or, and I don't even know. I genuinely
0: probably
1: have no
0: not.
1: Idea. What was the place that you found, the website or the store that everybody else knows about it, but when you walked in, you're like, oh, wait a minute. I had no idea this existed.
0: Mm-hmm. But you know I'm back on Temu. Like, all of a sudden, like, yeah. I don't know what's going on here. I just opened it up. Doesn't it look like I just won something at a casino?
1: Uh-huh.
0: It's just another promotion where they want me to sign up and go ahead and order some other items. But I am back on Temu right now. I got on there yesterday, and I ordered 100 of these LED glow sticks for the kids' wedding. And then I ordered randomly another one of those garage lights because I was just like, it's cool, and I'm going to get one of those.
1: I thought we canceled Temu, no?
3: Yeah.
1: No.
3: You always have 200% off every time you open the
1: app. Exactly.
0: It's true.
1: Yeah, yeah.
0: It's true.
3: It's scary.
0: I do have that.
1: Sophia, you got like a secret place that you go and you think like, oh, everybody knows about it. But when you learned about it, you were like, this is legit.
3: I swore I founded Aldi's, however you pronounce it.
0: Mm-hmm.
3: When I first went to that store, and still to this day, where else can you get a bag of chips for 89 cents?
0: Yeah.
3: Family size.
0: What's your favorite Aldi item and what's an item you can't get at Aldi?
3: Their sourdough is my favorite item. But the only thing is it goes bad in 37 minutes.
0: Yeah.
3: So you have to eat the loaf.
1: In the car.
0: I won't get the chicken.
3: Yes.
0: Any meat from Aldi I won't get. But I'll tell you what, the chips, the mayonnaise,
3: yeah.
0: The mayonnaise is banging at Aldi.
3: Everything is so good.
1: Yeah.
0: Really good.
3: Now everyone knows about it. So my little store is gone.
1: Justin, how about you?
4: I like restaurant supply stores.
1: Ah.
4: So you go in and they're all wholesale, but they have your pots, your pans, your flatware, your cutlery. They have a knife section. So anything where
0: I can
4: go.
0: He likes a good knife section.
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1: Have you guys been on Quince yet? 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
1: 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And
0: Quince.
1: It's good.
0: Quince. Go.
1: Yeah, those are all our top hits. If you have any, text them to us so we can share the love. You can text us at 1-800-330-9999. Q102.
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12: An isolated shower thunderstorm can't be ruled out this afternoon. Otherwise, partly to mostly cloudy with a high in the low 90s and a heat index near 100. And then rain will increase in coverage from this evening into the overnight hours with a low dropping down to 73. A little bit cooler tomorrow with some more showers and thunderstorms as the afternoon high eventually hits 88 degrees. And there will be periods of showers and storms on Friday with a high to 87. I'm Jeff Maher from the Weather Channel.
1: Northwest Georgia's number one Q102. Odyssey may be the true summer blockbuster, but unless you're in high school and you just read it, how much do you actually remember about the story? And it wasn't even a story. And there were so many specific things about it that when you hear about it, like, oh, Cyclops. Oh, yeah, that was something. You don't really remember or have any recollection, right? But there was one thing that everyone talked about that I think that we can picture it in our mind, but we don't know the history of it. It's coming up next.
0: Q102.

0: Q102.
1: They could be hot, they could be cold. Anna and Raven play Am I Close?
2: We were so close! So close.
0: Am I close? This is when you think you know about something, but in reality, you have no idea about the specifics. Producer Justin is here to teach you all about it. Justin, what are we learning about today?
1: Today, we are going to talk about a recent pop culture smash, big box office blockbuster, The Odyssey. One very particular element in there that you've probably heard of, the Trojan horse.
3: This is going to be easy.
1: Yeah, who did the Trojan horse? Why was it a horse? And how come we still talk about it all these years later?
0: Here's how it works. Raven and I each give our explanation, what we think, and then we ask producer Justin, are we close? Raven, 30 seconds on the clock. On your mark, get set, go.
3: Oh, well, the Trojan horse, it was a big deal because, you know, they used the horse to sneak into the city of Troy and then take over it. Everybody thought that they had been defeated there on the beach. They thought they burned the boats, but instead they used the pieces from these boats that they had sailed to this place to fight this war, to build this horse. Now, here's the thing. They could have lit that horse right on fire. But they were so appeased by the thought that it was a gift for the gods in some sort of way of being like, you guys kicked our butt, that they rolled it right into the city. Bad move, dude.
0: Time. Okay. All right, here we go. All I know about the Trojan horse is that it has to do with Latin and Greek mythology, one or the other or both. And I thought it was made of stone. I don't know why in my head I think that it's made of stone and it's on wheels that they pulled around and it was symbolizing something else, kind of like... Like, we are the... It's kind of like a god, but it was a god that was a horse, and they wheeled it around to show their dominance. I still have 4 seconds, and I don't know anything else about it, so I'm going to leave it at that. Producer Justin, are we close?
1: You are both pretty close.
3: Okay.
1: Not bad.
0: That's shocking.
1: The horse was a sacred animal to the goddess Athena, who was on the Greeks' side during this entire conflict.
3: The Greeks were fighting the who's?
1: The Trojans.
3: Oh, of course.
1: In the city of Troy. Troy is in modern-day Turkey, or at least it was when it was still a civilization.
3: I love Turkey.
1: And, the Greeks and the Trojans fought there, and the Greeks had some gods on their side. The Trojans had others on their side. Mm-hmm. And Athena, one of the Greek gods, was on the Greek side during this conflict, and the horse was a sacred animal to her. So part of the ruse that when the Greeks sailed their ships away and they used some of the wood from the busted-up ships to build this statue, the ruse was that the Trojans thought the Greeks built this statue in appeal to Athena for a safe voyage home as they abandoned the conflict. So the Trojans said, we're going to take your statue and we're going to curry favor with Athena, who was against us, by honoring her in our city. And here comes the horse into the city. On wheels or dragged, either way.
0: It was on wheels? Was I right? It was on wheels?
3: I mean, in the movie, it was on wheels.
1: In some versions, there's wheels. In other versions, they drag.
0: But what happened in real life? We don't know. None of this happened in real life?
3: I mean, it was a long, long, long time ago.
0: We don't know for sure.
3: The battle itself did take place, right?
1: There were many battles on the site of where the excavations are, Turkey. So there's
3: no VHS tape, though, unfortunately.
1: Right. There's never been evidence from any digs of an actual horse.
0: Okay.
1: But
3: is that right?
1: Yes.
3: Oh, what a bunch of garbage then.
0: Mythology.
3: You know,
0: I don't want to sound like a fool because, you know, I was an English teacher for a long time. I even had a hard time distinguishing the difference between what is real, what is mythology, and what is actual history.
1: Right.
0: So we don't really know either. Am I getting that
1: They're
0: correct?
1: Very mythologized. I'm sure a lot of it was put together from stories of actual conflicts.
0: Right.
1: But again, mythologized and kind of packaged in a way to spread down to future generations through the oral tradition so that people would know that there were these conflicts, there were these fights, even though there might have been elements that were a little fantastical.
3: Did anybody find it strange that the gods were picking sides? Like, how many gods were there? Seems like there was a lot.
1: Many
3: gods. These gods just mind each other's business?
1: Many gods, no. But back then, no, it was not strange at all. You had a god on your side or you didn't. And if you didn't, look out.
0: I want to go on record and say I still don't understand. Q102.
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0: Remember like the old days when you didn't want to give somebody your phone number and they asked for your phone number? I feel like
3: I'm kind of back there in some ways. It depends on what they're asking it for, you know, for it for.
0: I guess if it's looking for like solicitation, but right. If you're a girl and a guy asks you for your number, you're
3: different.
0: Not into him.
3: Yeah.
0: So I thought everybody just gave each other snaps now. That was the way you communicated.
3: Mm-hmm.
0: Right. But turns out there's still phone numbers, fake phone numbers that you can give people that like when they call, funny things happen. And I saw a meme about it that had over 200,000 likes, and it listed four numbers to call. And I said, there's only one way to see if these numbers are real. We're going to call them ourselves.
3: That's science.
0: Yeah, it's coming up next.
3: Q102.

0: Q102.
1: Every once in a while, you'll see a meme online and you wonder, even though it's got like 100,000 likes, is this real? So when I saw this one, Raven, it says if you don't want to give someone your number, and it lists different numbers that you can give for them to call, and
2: fake
1: funny
2: numbers.
1: Things will happen, fake numbers.
2: Okay.
1: And I'm like, this is why kids do Snapchat now. Because like you can you give a fake Snapchat to somebody?
2: I don't know.
1: Because don't they know right away that that's not really you? That's not a real Snapchat?
2: I would imagine. So, I mean, I do remember, you know, the crank, the phony phone call numbers being set up in the 80s and 90s.
1: Right.
2: And that being a big thing. But I thought that that was all over now.
1: This has 208,000 likes. And it says from today years old, which is a verified account, which means that they pay $14.99 a month and nothing else.
2: Okay.
1: If you don't want to give your numbers out to somebody, let's call them and let's see if any of them work. 605-475-6968. It says this is a rejection hotline. Explain whoever gave you this number turned you down.
2: Okay.
1: Let's see if it's that.
2: Let's see.
3: Welcome to the conference call.
1: What?
3: Please enter your access code or PIN followed by the pound sign.
2: Doesn't sound like
1: That's not a rejection. That's just a conference line. Here, let's try the next one. This one is supposed to respond with, am I Groot? I am Groot. 866-740-4531. Please say I am Groot.
2: You want me to say it? Seems Vin Diesel might be busy at the moment.
1: Oh.
2: Maybe on the fourth ring. Mine's set to four.
4: All circuits are busy now.
1: Oh.
4: You try your call again later.
1: How does this have 200,000 likes?
2: Yeah.
1: All right, this one only plays John Cena. 515-808-2362.
2: Come on, John Cena.
3: The number you have dialed is not in service.
1: This is ridiculous.
2: Let's try it one more time.
1: Okay, this one is Colin Oates.
2: Hall & Oates.
1: Yeah, it says
2: Colin Oates.
1: Right, it only plays songs by Hall & Oates.
2: Nice, Maneater. Here we go.
1: 719-26 Oates. That's 62.
2: O-A-T-S. Got it.
1: No, E-S.
2: No.
1: Hall & Oates.
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1: It's not as close.
2: Let's go. You do it.
1: 719-26 Oates. So it's
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2: Oh, it's an emergency.
5: To hear one-on-one, please press 1.
2: Mm-hmm.
5: To hear Rich Girl, please press 2.
2: Oh. It Girl. Wait.
5: To hear Manita, please press 3.
2: I said 3.
5: To hear Privatize, please press 4.
2: I like Private Eyes.
1: 3. Let's go Manita.
2: 3? Okay.
1: All right. This is amazing.
2: You know what? Everything's going to be all right now.
1: Yeah.
2: This is where the 200,000 likes comes from. The guy doesn't know how to not write a hit.
1: All right.
2: He doesn't know.
1: I'm glad this number's real. It makes me feel like this wasn't such a major, like, disaster.
2: Right.
1: Yeah.
2: Right. Long talk up, though. We should probably do the rest off the air.
1: Oh, here she comes.
2: You're
1: here
2: early.
1: Come on, boys. She'll chew you up. Oh, here she comes. She's a maniac.
2: Here we go.
1: Here we go.
2: First word.
1: No.
2: There's not enough saxophone in modern bands, by the way.
1: There she is.
2: It's not a she.
1: Should we call the Santa Claus hotline or should we just take the win?
2: No, that one's ours. Q102. 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
4: Rain will increase as we head from tonight into Thursday. In the meantime, partly to mostly cloudy, starting off this Wednesday with an occasional afternoon thunderstorm as the high hits 92. That heat index may approach 103. The rain will increase in coverage tonight with a low falling to 73. Tomorrow, wet and cooler with showers and thunderstorms at a high of 88 degrees and expect a high around 87 with more rain on Friday. I'm Jeff Maher from the Weather Channel.
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6: There's two kinds of people. When you see a confrontation happening in a public setting, there's the kind of person that basically takes out the popcorn because they just can't wait to watch what's going to happen next. You're like, oh, here we go. Here we go.
5: Active participant is the other person, I'm guessing, right?
6: No, Raven. No? The other person is the one that like gets uncomfortable and you're like, oh no, what's going to happen here? I have to remove myself from the situation, you know? I was a little bit of both at the Dollar Tree the other day because I watched a confrontation take place, but I was, and normally I would run out like my hair was on fire.
5: Sure.
6: But it was so fascinating, the premise of it, that I was like, I have to get the popcorn and watch what happens here.
5: Okay.
6: It's coming up next.
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8: And you can dance. For inspiration.

0: Northwest Georgia's number one, Q102.
1: It was a confrontation at the Dollar Tree. And normally, I would immediately remove myself from a situation, leave my items, walk out of the store because I don't want to be part of any confrontation.
0: I mean, it depends on how crazy of a confrontation are we talking about here. Right. You're at the dollar store. First off, what were you there for?
1: Wrapping paper. There's certain things.
0: There's only things that you can get there.
1: Yeah, there's certain things that I buy at the dollar store. And I spend a lot of time at the dollar store for whatever reason.
0: Sure.
1: But wrapping paper, tape. Greeting cards,
0: gift bags,
1: anything birthday party or party related.
0: They used to do the balloons there, too.
1: Ours still does balloons.
0: Okay, yeah. So that's the good spot for balloons.
1: Right.
0: Okay, yep.
1: Speaking of which, I had 6 balloons in my hand at the time. So
0: I mean, who would involve you in a confrontation if you have 6 balloons?
1: No,
0: you know?
1: Here's the thing. Nobody actually works at our Dollar Tree, I'm convinced. Because there's like 7 different registers, but there's nobody ever somebody there. And then you can look around and you're like, hello?
0: I feel like that's universal. So we've set the scene here now. You're at the Dollar Tree.
1: And there,
0: you have 6 balloons.
1: There are 3 people ahead of me in line.
0: Uh-huh.
1: And there is a gentleman.
0: So you could be there all day.
1: Of course. And I'm not giving it up because what am I going to buy wrapping paper for $1.25? Which
0: right.
1: also
0: you're not
1: a dollar anymore.
0: All
1: so
0: right.
1: The guy behind me starts loudly complaining. I don't understand why this place has got to be like this. We got nobody to work at this place. And here's the thing.
0: Why has it got to be like this?
1: Right. And everybody in line, myself included, agrees. Right? Like, why can't we find more people to work here? But we get it. This is a problem.
0: But you don't say it.
1: No.
0: You know, you're not saying it verbally. You're not agreeing with him out loud going, yeah, I know.
1: No, of course
0: right?
1: not.
0: Okay.
1: You know me. I'm like,
0: right.
1: eyes to the floor. Don't say a word. Don't make eye contact. You know.
0: Yeah. Hopefully this stops.
1: Right. And he gets louder and louder.
0: Mm.
1: And the woman comes out of aisle 6, who's just another customer. And she's like, why don't you shut your mouth? It's none of your business what's happening here. If you don't want to shop here, don't shop here. So now I'm like, what's going to happen? You know, like,
0: right.
1: And it's part of me would normally just walk out, be like, nope, I'm out. You know, because it's like, now was this going to get louder?
0: Yeah.
1: I'm just
0: but you have the balloons in your hand.
1: At this point, that lady spent like a half hour blowing up these 6 balloons. Like, I got to hold on to them and wait.
0: Yeah.
1: So all of a sudden, a manager comes from the back, which who even knew there was a manager? And if there was a manager, why wasn't she working a register? I don't know.
0: They were busy. They were in the back. She comes from the back.
1: Right. And she says, this is the Dollar Tree. You can't complain at the Dollar Tree
0: while
1: waiting in line. And I smile because I kind of agree with her.
0: Sure.
1: You can't complain. You're at the Dollar Tree. They're doing the best they can. And I thought about it. I go, there's just some things in life.
0: Yeah.
1: You can't complain about. You can't.
0: I read a great quote recently that Keith Urban said, and apparently he said it to Lainey Wilson, and he said that there's no crying on the yacht. Like when they ask her, like, are you tired? I know you're working. You're doing all these shows. And he's like, we live a dream life, so you can't be upset. My wife would tell me that I can't complain if I go to somebody else's barbecue and I don't like the way they make their potato salad. Pasta salad, like I have to keep that to myself. She's told me that
1: before. Who are you going to complain to? The person that made it?
0: I don't know. I mean, there should at least be some salt and pepper options out here. Is there nutmeg? Is there no nutmeg or paprika in the house? Do we not have any mustard?
1: You want me to get real for a second?
0: Yeah.
1: I got an email from a listener who had won concert tickets.
0: Yeah.
1: And they were mad about the seats.
0: Oh, yeah.
1: They were so mad about the seats.
0: Sure. They should take that up with you.
1: That's what I said.
0: Personally.
1: I don't know. I have nothing to do with where you're sitting at the concert.
0: Personally,
1: I'm so sorry.
0: You designated the seats, so they definitely should bring that complaint to you.
1: And I was like, I'm so sorry you're unhappy. I'm like, there's really nothing we can do about the seating. But I'm thinking in my head, these tickets are selling on StubHub for like $250 each. Go sell the tickets.
0: Enjoy
1: if you
0: the
1: don't
0: show.
1: Want to go.
0: Right.
1: Go if you want. If you don't, I don't care. You know, you want them. Do whatever you want with them.
0: Yeah, you can't complain there.
1: There's some things in life you just can't complain about. You know what? Let's count down the top 5. 1-800-330-9999. What do you think they are?
0: Q102.
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1: 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There's just some places you can't complain. You can't.
0: It's funny, though, when people bring them up, you kind of like, oh, well, I have complained there once. You know, or you're like, well, that has been inconvenient at one point or another.
1: I watched this man. He was outraged at the Dollar Tree because, you know, there's nobody working. So there's this one register open. There's a million people in line. It's taking forever because everything costs a dollar. You got to scan everything individually. And he's loudly complaining that a woman came out from an aisle and started yelling at him. And then the manager came out from the back and said, "You can't complain. It's the Dollar Tree."
0: I mean, the fact that he phrased it as, "I don't understand why this place got to be like
1: why this. Why it's got to be like this?" I'm like, I'm just standing there with my six.
0: I'm like, oh,
1: holding
0: boy.
1: A wrapping paper and like six balloons. And I'm like, I don't know why it got to be like this. I have no idea.
0: You know what? I get there. I get the big spatulas and whatnot when I'm going camping. Stuff that I know is just going to melt over the fire anyways, and I'll never need it after that. But I do go there for that.
1: Let's count down. It's the top five places, the situations you just can't complain. You got to keep your mouth shut. 1-800-330-9999. Q102.

0: Number one in Northwest Georgia, this is Q102.
1: There's some places you just can't complain. I was in the middle of a confrontation at the Dollar Tree between a manager and a customer because he was complaining that the lines were too long. And she said, you can't complain here. It's the Dollar Tree.
2: Yeah, that makes sense to me. Mm-hmm. I think that you can't complain when somebody is offering you assistance. Even if you don't like the way that they're necessarily doing it, you have the option to say no at the beginning, right? Like if somebody pulls over and is helping you change a flat tire, you can't tell them they're doing it in a way you don't prefer.
1: That's right. What are the top five things that you cannot complain about no matter what? 1-800-330-9999. Lindsay, number five.
3: I'm going to say anywhere you're getting something for free. If it's free, don't complain about it. Just take it and be happy with it.
1: I used to have a co-host, though. I agree with you. But I used to have a co-host. When people would call to complain into the show, he would say, you don't have to pay your radio bill this month. And it used to infuriate me. Raven, knowing me, what that must have... every time he said that to a listener, I wanted to die inside.
2: It feels disrespectful.
1: Right.
2: I guess they're doing it to protect themselves. But yeah, I don't like that either.
1: No. Okay, number four, places you can't complain. Bob.
4: Salvation Army. Come on, they're rehabbing. It's mostly discarded items. I mean, it's an elaborate yard sale. Just go with the flow. If you find something, you find something.
2: But if you're at the thrift store, right, don't be complaining.
1: Right.
2: I mean, if you don't know what you're looking at, if you don't know if something is a find, then don't be in there acting like you're some sort of estate person who understands these things, because you're not, right?
1: That's
2: looking for
1: one.
2: The lunchbox that's going to make you a millionaire and mad when you don't find it. Why don't you just enjoy that cool 1978 pleather vest they got over there? That thing is dope.
1: Places you can't complain at. Angela, number three.
5: A movie theater. So one of my biggest pet peeves when I go to the movies, which I haven't done for a while, so it's really nice to be back in the theater, is people talking. I hate loud people in the movie theater. But if I complain, then I'm just adding to the rudeness and to the noise. So I just sit there and stew in anger at the people that are talking about what's going to happen next or laughing or screaming or whatever they're doing. A movie theater. It shouldn't be happening in the first place, and it drives me crazy.
2: I tend to agree. You can't complain at the movie theater anymore. You're only wasting 10 minutes of your time walking out there and telling management.
1: And they're not going to do anything. And what are they going to do?
2: They're not going to do anything.
1: Right.
2: Nobody does anything about anything going on at the movies now. Let it go.
1: Yeah.
2: Hey, Jay, tell us, what is something that you can't complain about?
6: A crowded gym.
1: Yeah.
2: Everybody's getting healthy. They're all doing their best. Isn't that exactly what they built this building
6: and
2: for?
6: Exactly. It's not your personal gym. Mm-hmm. If it's crowded, too bad. Go build your own gym at your house. Nobody cares if you don't like that it's crowded.
1: Right. Go play.
6: Like, what do you think people are here for?
2: Right. Jay, can I complain, though, however, about the fact that the old men just continue to walk around naked in the locker room for hours, even though they're done working out?
6: Yes, you can.
1: Jay, can you?
6: Absolutely.
1: I also mentioned that Raven hasn't
6: that.
1: Stepped foot in a gym in at least 13 years.
2: Oh, yeah. It's been a while.
1: Yeah.
2: Steve, tell us, what's the number one thing you can't complain about?
7: So I was thinking about it. I think funerals, I think you can't complain about. I mean, you can't bring the person back to life, and you just got to go there, pay your respects, listen to the speeches, and just be a good to witness.
2: Steve, let me just clarify here. I mean, I think you can't be sad, right, Anna? We can't complain that the person is dead.
1: Why is he dead?
2: I mean, we can't say it like that.
1: That's
2: a simple rephrase, I think. You can't complain about the sermon. That makes sense. Or the length of the line. Definitely can't complain.
1: You can't complain about the line.
2: What about the spread after?
1: No.
2: Like the spread, the layout at the after party.
1: No, you can't complain about the food they offer you at the after party at the funeral.
2: You can't complain that they're actually dead, though.
1: No, you can't complain about anything at a funeral. That is the number one thing. You're right.
2: Well done, Steve. Q102.
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22: An isolated shower thunderstorm can't be ruled out this afternoon. Otherwise, partly to mostly cloudy with a high in the low 90s and a heat index near 100. And then rain will increase in coverage from this evening into the overnight hours with a low dropping down to 73. A little bit cooler tomorrow with some more showers and thunderstorms as the afternoon high eventually hits 88 degrees. And there will be periods of showers and storms on Friday with a high up to 87. I'm Jeff Maher from the Weather Channel.

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7: An isolated shower thunderstorm can be rolled out this afternoon. Otherwise, partly to mostly cloudy with a high in the low 90s and a heat index near 100. And then rain will increase in coverage from this evening into the overnight hours with a low dropping down to 73. A little bit cooler tomorrow with some more showers and thunderstorms as the afternoon high eventually hits 88 degrees. And there will be periods of showers and storms on Friday with a high to 87. I'm Jeff Maher from the Weather Channel. Cheers.

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18: An isolated shower thunderstorm can't be ruled out this afternoon. Otherwise, partly to mostly cloudy with a high in the low 90s and a heat index near 100. And then rain will increase in coverage from this evening into the overnight hours with a low dropping down to 73. A little bit cooler tomorrow with some more showers and thunderstorms as the afternoon high eventually hits 88 degrees. And there will be periods of showers and storms on Friday with a high to 87. I'm Jeff Marr from the Weather Channel. Q-102.

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8: An isolated shower thunderstorm can't be ruled out this afternoon. Otherwise, partly to mostly cloudy with a high in the low 90s and a heat index near 100. And then rain will increase in coverage from this evening into the overnight hours with a low dropping down to 73. A little bit cooler tomorrow with some more showers and thunderstorms as the afternoon high eventually hits 88 degrees. And there will be periods of showers and storms on Friday with a high up to 87. I'm Jeff Maher from the Weather Channel. Q-1-0.

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6: Weather. An isolated shower thunderstorm can't be ruled out this afternoon. Otherwise, partly to mostly cloudy with a high in the low 90s and a heat index near 100. And then rain will increase in coverage from this evening into the overnight hours, with a low dropping down to 73. A little bit cooler tomorrow with some more showers and thunderstorms as the afternoon high eventually hits 88 degrees. And there will be periods of showers and storms on Friday with a high to 87. I'm Jeff Marr from the Weather Channel.
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10: An isolated shower thunderstorm can't be ruled out this afternoon. Otherwise, partly to mostly cloudy with a high in the low 90s and a heat index near 100. And then rain will increase in coverage from this evening into the overnight hours with a low dropping down to 73. A little bit cooler tomorrow with some more showers and thunderstorms as the afternoon high eventually hits 88 degrees. And there will be periods of showers and storms on Friday with a high to 87. I'm Jeff Marr from the Weather Channel. Q-1-2.

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3: Expect a muggy 92 here this afternoon with a slight chance of showers and storms. The rain chances begin to go up tonight as a front drifts into North Georgia. Low tonight 74. Thursday and Friday, upper 80s with a steady soaking rain in the forecast both Thursday and Friday. Flooded roads will be a concern by the end of the week. Richard DeWedding at the Weather Channel.

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7: An isolated shower thunderstorm can't be ruled out this afternoon. Otherwise, partly to mostly cloudy with a high in the low 90s and a heat index near 100. And then rain will increase in coverage from this evening into the overnight hours, with a low dropping down to 73. A little bit cooler tomorrow with some more showers and thunderstorms as the afternoon high eventually hits 88 degrees. And there will be periods of showers and storms on Friday with a high to 87. I'm Jeff Marr from the Weather Channel.
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18: Expect a muggy 92 here this afternoon with a slight chance of showers and storms. The rain chances begin to go up tonight as a front drifts into North Georgia. Low tonight 74, Thursday and Friday upper 80s with a steady soaking rain in the forecast both Thursday and Friday. Flooded roads will be a concern by the end of the week. Richard DeWedding at the Weather Channel.

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2: When the clouds roll in and the rain begins to fall,
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4: From weather.
11: Expect a muggy 92 here this afternoon with a slight chance of showers and storms. The rain chances begin to go up tonight as a front drifts into North Georgia. Low tonight 74. Thursday and Friday, upper 80s with a steady soaking rain in the forecast both Thursday and Friday. Flooded roads will be a concern by the end of the week. Richard DeWedding at the Weather Channel.
4: Yeah.

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2: Expect a muggy 92 here this afternoon with a slight chance of showers and storms. The rain chances begin to go up tonight as a front drifts into North Georgia. Low tonight 74, Thursday and Friday upper 80s with a steady soaking rain in the forecast both Thursday and Friday. Flooded roads will be a concern by the end of the week. Richard DeWedding at the Weather Channel.

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4: Expect a muggy 92 here this afternoon with a slight chance of showers and storms. The rain chances begin to go up tonight as a front drifts into North Georgia. Low tonight 74, Thursday and Friday upper 80s with a steady soaking rain in the forecast both Thursday and Friday. Flooded roads will be a concern by the end of the week. Richard DeWedding at the Weather Channel.

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9: Expect a muggy 92 here this afternoon with a slight chance of showers and storms. The rain chances begin to go up tonight as a front drifts into North Georgia. Low tonight 74, Thursday and Friday upper 80s with a steady soaking rain in the forecast both Thursday and Friday. Flooded roads will be a concern by the end of the week. Richard DeWedding at the Weather Channel. Q-102.

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7: Expect a muggy 92 here this afternoon with a slight chance of showers and storms. The rain chances begin to go up tonight as a front drifts into North Georgia. Low tonight 74, Thursday and Friday upper 80s with a steady soaking rain in the forecast both Thursday and Friday. Flooded roads will be a concern by the end of the week. Richard DeWedding at the Weather Channel.

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15: Back to muggy 92 here this afternoon with a slight chance of showers and storms. The rain chances begin to go up tonight as a front drifts into North Georgia. Low tonight 74, Thursday and Friday upper 80s with a steady soaking rain in the forecast both Thursday and Friday. Flooded roads will be a concern by the end of the week. Richard DeWedding at the Weather Channel.

The civil authorities have issued a required monthly test for all of Georgia beginning at 2:40 p.m. and ending at 8:40 p.m. From the Georgia Emergency Management Agency and the Georgia Office of Homeland Security, this is the required monthly test of the emergency alert system.

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3: When the clouds roll in and the rain begins to fall,
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17: Flood watch from 8 p.m. this evening through Friday evening. As a frontal zone gets into North Georgia, begins to stall, we could get some very heavy downpours around here. Some scattered storms around as we head through the night. A low dropping down to 73. Showers and thunderstorms are likely Thursday, especially mid to late afternoon. A high of 88 with heat index levels to 98. Again, some torrential downpours look possible. I'm meteorologist Mark Thibodeau from the Weather Channel. Q-1.

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13: On watch from 8 p.m. this evening through Friday evening, could be looking at very heavy rain across North Georgia as a frontal zone moves into the area, slows down, moves into a lot of high heat and humidity. Some scattered storms around as we head through the night. Overnight low 73. Showers and storms look very likely later Thursday afternoon and evening, a high of 88. Feels like temps could approach 98. Very heavy rain possible with some storms. I'm meteorologist Mark Thibodeau from the Weather Channel.

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19: Expect a muggy 92 here this afternoon with a slight chance of showers and storms. The rain chances begin to go up tonight as a front drifts into North Georgia. Low tonight 74, Thursday and Friday upper 80s with a steady soaking rain in the forecast both Thursday and Friday. Flooded roads will be a concern by the end of the week. Richard DeWedding at the Weather Channel.

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21: Flood watch from 8 p.m. this evening through Friday evening. As a frontal zone gets into North Georgia, begins to stall, we could get some very heavy downpours around here. Some scattered storms around as we head through the night. A low dropping down to 73. Showers and thunderstorms are likely Thursday, especially mid to late afternoon. A high of 88 with heat index levels to 98. Again, some torrential downpours look possible. I'm meteorologist Mark Thibodeau from the Weather Channel.
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2: On watch from 8 p.m. this evening through Friday evening, could be looking at very heavy rain across North Georgia as a frontal zone moves into the area, slows down, moves into a lot of high heat and humidity. Some scattered storms around as we head through the night. Overnight low 73. Showers and storms look very likely later Thursday afternoon and evening, a high of 88. Feels like temps could approach 98. Very heavy rain possible with some storms. I'm meteorologist Mark Thibodeau from the Weather Channel.

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23: Flood watch from 8 p.m. this evening through Friday evening as a frontal zone gets into North Georgia, begins to stall. We could get some very heavy downpours around here. Some scattered storms around as we head through the night. A low dropping down to 73. Showers and thunderstorms are likely Thursday, especially mid to late afternoon. A high of 88 with heat index levels to 98. Again, some torrential downpours look possible. I'm meteorologist Mark Thibodeau from the Weather Channel.
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2: When the clouds roll in and the rain begins to fall,
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14: On watch from 8 p.m. this evening through Friday evening, could be looking at very heavy rain across North Georgia as a frontal zone moves into the area, slows down, moves into a lot of high heat and humidity. Some scattered storms around as we head through the night. Overnight low 73. Showers and storms look very likely later Thursday afternoon and evening, a high of 88. Feels like temps could approach 98. Very heavy rain possible with some storms. I'm meteorologist Mark Thibodeau from the Weather Channel. Q.

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9: But watch from 8 p.m. this evening through Friday evening as a frontal zone gets into North Georgia, begins to stall. We could get some very heavy downpours around here. Some scattered storms around as we head through the night. A low dropping down to 73. Showers and thunderstorms are likely Thursday, especially mid to late afternoon. A high of 88 with heat index levels to 98. Again, some torrential downpours look possible. I'm meteorologist Mark Thibodeau from the Weather Channel.

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18: On watch from 8 p.m. this evening through Friday evening, could be looking at very heavy rain across North Georgia as a frontal zone moves into the area, slows down, moves into a lot of high heat and humidity. Some scattered storms around as we head through the night. Overnight low 73. Showers and storms look very likely later Thursday afternoon and evening, a high of 88. Feels like temps could approach 98. Very heavy rain possible with some storms. I'm meteorologist Mark Thibodeau from the Weather Channel.
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23: Flood watch goes on through Friday evening. We'll see a few scattered storms around for the overnight hours. A low dropping down to 74. Then showers and storms really pick up as we head through Thursday. This is going to be leftover moisture from once tropical storm Bertha moving into northwest Georgia. So heavy tropical downpours possible Thursday. A high of 88. Heat index levels to 98. There could be some street and roadway flooding. I'm meteorologist Mark Thibodeau from the Weather Channel. Yeah.

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6: Flood watch overnight through Friday evening. Leftovers of Tropical Storm Bertha could bring some very heavy rainfall to the area. Could be 2 to 4 inches of rain in some spots across the region during that time. Bulk of it falls Thursday into Friday night. Couple scattered storms overnight, low 74. Showers and storms likely Thursday. Could be some very heavy rain at times. A high of 88. My meteorologist Mark Thibodeau from the Weather Channel.

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22: On watch from 8 p.m. this evening through Friday evening, could be looking at very heavy rain across North Georgia as a frontal zone moves into the area, slows down, moves into a lot of high heat and humidity. Some scattered storms around as we head through the night. Overnight low 73. Showers and storms look very likely later Thursday afternoon and evening, a high of 88. Feels like temps could approach 98. Very heavy rain possible with some storms. I'm meteorologist Mark Thibodeau from the Weather Channel.

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4: Flood watch goes on through Friday evening. We'll see a few scattered storms around for the overnight hours. A low dropping down to 74, then showers and storms really pick up as we head through Thursday. This is going to be leftover moisture from once Tropical Storm Bertha moving into northwest Georgia. So heavy tropical downpours possible Thursday, a high of 88. Heat index levels to 98. There could be some street and roadway flooding. I'm meteorologist Mark Thibodeau from the Weather Channel.

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12: Flood watch overnight through Friday evening. Leftovers of Tropical Storm Bertha could bring some very heavy rainfall to the area. Could be 2 to 4 inches of rain in some spots across the region. During that time, bulk of it falls Thursday into Friday night. Couple scattered storms overnight, low 74. Showers and storms likely Thursday. Could be some very heavy rain at times. A high of 88. My meteorologist, Mark Thibodeau, from the Weather Channel.